0: that. And you may say, well, how is that? I don't know if ever somebody would say something like, well, would God be interested in that? My God is interested with that with me. You probably have a God impersonal to you. My God is personal with me. Like a father would be to a child, where you look at your child like, okay, this is how you should look. Okay, yeah, yeah, yeah, you're good like that. You see? So that's a personal experience. So if I saw a woman with nails, I'm not going to assume because she has artificial nails, she's not a preacher. No, that's not what this is. Look, I think we need Christians in intellectual fields, not because they are not, but these, instead of these churches, let's have people, thinkers, writers, creators, inventors. If you worship a God who is all-knowing, we need proof. I know that this must be too much of a demand, but I'm saying that we need to infiltrate that sphere, that field. You need to emerge, and then they say, who are you? And then they realize that you are a thinker. You're dynamic in the construct of human evaluation of science and physics. Like we're here and we're there in the future with them. We need that. This thing where we congregate like mindless maggots somewhere, and we all claim we're worshiping God, which I don't have a problem with, but I have a problem with. Because where are the thinkers? Where are the thinkers? I heard someone talk about one pastor talking about another pastor's building on X, the biggest building in the world. So that's a yardstick. Is open to Tuesday. I don't have a problem with the biggest building, but I hope that the pursuit can be as... I hope that our pursuit is also in human development, as it is in structures, in brick and mortar. Where are the philosophers? Where are they? Maybe we need to market. Maybe that's what we need to market. How about, okay, good, marketing? How about if we marketed that? How about if that's what we put forward? Like, this is a Christian, and this is what he does. This is what she... What if we raised our kids to be the best mathematicians, physicists, thinkers, writers, something? We need to be in the intellectual world. It is completely silly. There's nothing as powerless as just being church-going people who don't think. Open Thought Tuesday. Hello. Welcome to Open Thought Tuesday.
1: Travis and Joyce.
0: Mm-hmm. I lost you. Not my fault. Sorry about that. Make it back. Welcome to Open Thought Tuesday.
2: Hello?
0: Mm-hmm. How
2: are you? Hello, Joyce.
0: Tell us your name. You can go ahead.
2: My name is Ibabo. I'm calling you from Ikorodu.
0: Good to have you.
2: Good afternoon, Kemi.
3: So,
2: my own thing is that, don't be surprised, it's the fulfillment of the scripture. Jesus Christ has already said on the last days that so many people will come out in my name, false prophets. So they will even do great signs and wonders in Matthew chapter 25. So that is what is fulfilling. You see, even when the prophecy was prophesied that somebody will betray him, he did not mention Judas Iscariot. Was very, very unfortunate. This life, we have to be very careful. Either we will allow the word of God to be fulfilled in us positively or negatively. But the word of God has to be fulfilled. So all these people that you are seeing is the fulfillment of the scriptures. More are coming because we are in the later days. So for they will do great signs and wonders. But he said, Jesus Christ said, on that day, they will come. I will start from me. I never knew you. I used to do this, I do signs, I heal people. I never knew you, the workers of iniquity. So don't be surprised, it's a fulfillment of the scripture. That is what I can tell you.
0: I watch videos. Thank you so much for calling me. I watch videos of physicists who attempt to use physics to prove God. There's nothing as sexually stimulating than have a physicist attempt something, admit not knowing, admitting that they have searched to find that there is no comprehensive compartmentalization of this God being. You see men argue to the bone over what is the universe? What is consciousness? What is existence? What is matter? What is this? I've seen somebody debunk gravity. Then I read about gravity, that what we think gravity is not. I've turned my

0: my mind inside out. I've heard physicists debate, and I'm like a child. I'm like a needle in a haystack. Just the comprehension was just outside, and I think just sitting down there is all I could do. Comprehending was really going to take blood out of me. So just sit down there. If you can sleep, sleep, because there's no point trying to comprehend it. No point. Where are the open throat Tuesday? Hello, how are you? Welcome to Nigeria Info. It's Open Throat Tuesday. We're having church.
1: Hello, Joyce.
0: Good to have you.
1: Hello, Joyce.
0: Hello, how are you?
1: Hello, Joyce. Good afternoon. Good afternoon. Can you hear me?
0: I can hear you. Good afternoon. Tell us your name. You can go ahead.
1: Okay. My name is Sam. Indeed, the proliferation of churches is disturbing. But that, be as it may, it doesn't mean that all churches and all the congregations are like senseless maggots, like you have said. It's not good to refer to people gathered together like that. In those places, you see families that have doctors, lawyers, engineers, and so on. What some people decide to do is to subject their wisdom and knowledge to God, even if they are doctors, lawyers, engineers, philosophers, and so on. They belittle it. Like Daddy Gio is a senior mathematician. So it's not that he's senseless. So there are so are many of the followers.
0: I have to explain that too. No. Excuse me.
1: Don't think that they are maggots. The words you use are not good. Senseless maggots.
0: Excuse me.
2: Sir, can you hold on?
0: Excuse me. Okay. So is it possible for me to...
1: No.
0: Are you going to hear
1: like
0: me speak? Excuse me.
1: Yes,
0: are you going
1: to
0: speak for me? Here, now, hold on. So when I say something, remember at this show I told you that we're not speaking to any one person. I did also admit that there are people who worship God. Do you know what my grievance is for this topic? Do you understand what my grievance is?
1: No, I don't. I would like to know.
0: So you don't know what my grievance is. So let me repeat that. I did say that there are people who are not called, who could be doing something else, but they open a church instead. So now, in that regard, I'm not speaking about the men who are called. My issue is not with the men who are called. Do you understand that much?
1: Yes, I know.
0: Good. Wait, please.
1: You will be the one to... Okay.
0: Wait, I won't be the... Could you say that? Go ahead. I won't be the one to what?
1: You will not be the one to separate those who are called and those
0: I haven't
1: who are
0: attempted
1: not
0: separation.
1: Who will, I haven't, those who will separate them is God himself.
0: I haven't
1: anyway,
0: attempted
1: on,
0: separation.
1: On.
0: I am saying that these people who are coming to make work, who are coming to congest this field where God has his people whom he has chosen, who are doing his work, could be doing something else. So indeed,
1: sure
0: if they excuse, so if they were senseless maggots, would it be the people called or the people not called?
1: Excuse me, sir.
0: Because I made that as a broad, loose statement, but you want to personalize it. So let me go where you want to take me. If there were senseless maggots, would it be the called or the uncalled?
1: I'm not to judge.
0: Excuse me, sir. You called me and you directed a statement specifically to me. So I made. Excuse me, sir. Exactly. I made a broad, loose statement, speaking to no one person in particular. I made a broad, loose statement. So you called me to tell me not to say something. So I'm making my motives. Excuse me. I'm directing my motive now to my intention. Do you understand that much?
1: I said, sir,
0: then you're challenging what I'm saying. So I'm telling you that what I said has an intention, has a motive. Do you understand that much? So if there were senseless maggots, would it be the called or the uncalled?
1: I'm not in position to decide.
0: I can't say that one of human beings. Sir, worse things are happening. Excuse me, sir.
1: It's not derogatory.
0: Sir, you're in a world of evil, and the evil is happening with human beings by human beings. Just because you don't say, don't make you more pious. Hold on. If people were doing that which they were not called for, and people were doing that which they were called for. And you think my statement is harsh, and I'm expressing the motive.
1: Okay.
0: And I'm expressing the motive because you said Adeboye now. Because now you think I called Adeboye a senseless maggot.
1: Yes, the people who got that like that.
0: Have I expressed the motive of my statement to you? Can you work with that? Is that anything you can manage?
1: His statement is not very good.
0: I'm not going to take it back. Please wait.
1: Let me give you an assignment. Please, can you set up a gathering of Italians, the one you want?
0: Excuse me.
1: We will come there and learn.
0: Excuse me.
1: Please, start a place.
0: So this is what this is the problem with the lack of intellectuality. So even though I give you the motive
1: don't
0: of
1: say
0: it,
1: that.
0: You don't,
1: that you are forcing me.
0: I don't mean to insult you, please. I'm explaining something to you you don't want to take from me. You're insisting that I'm calling the people...
1: Then you now say that I'm lack of intellect.
0: Right, okay, so...
1: see me speaking like somebody who lack intellect.
0: Okay, sir. Sir, please. Do you understand...
1: Don't say that.
0: Okay, I'm sorry you feel that way. I'm sorry you feel that way. Do you understand...
1: Don't talk to the people like that. Allow God to judge... Point. Don't call people maggots.
0: Sir, you will not speak. Sir, you will not speak for me. How about that for a deal?
1: No, I cannot speak for you.
0: Thank you so much for calling me. I do appreciate. So, there are people who are called, and I did say this because and it's funny because when I started the conversation, I said, I'm not critical of the church. I'm Christian. I go to church. I have a pastor, so when I make a statement like that, you best believe that there are some people I'm referring to and there are some people I'm not referring to. And I did say that this is a social dynamic. It seems as though people get to a point in there. I explained all of that. This is just going to be repetition. I explained it. I explained the motive of it. I did say this is not criticism for the church. And I did say, so there is this parable of a farmer planting a seed.
2: Yes, I was going to buttress that.
0: A farmer planting a seed.
2: On different parts of the ground.
0: And then at night, what's it called now?
2: Weeds come and then snuff the life out of whatever is sprouting.
0: Yeah, and you know, and takes, yeah. And then the workers say, oh, father, blah, blah, blah, blah, blah, blah, blah. And he says, oh, no, leave them. Let them grow.
2: Let them grow together.
0: And I think that you are supposing that intellectuality is not required or challenge is not required or... Why can't you think about faith? What is with the approach of a God who does not require thought? Okay. So again, my statement was loose. My statement was loose and not to any one thing. It's a way to describe something. But welcome to the open thought. No, it is how I have to explain every inch of the way what I mean. Okay, welcome to the open thought, Jesus. Let's try and get back to the conversation. Please tell me you understand me. If you don't understand me, don't call me. Because if you say...
2: One more?
0: Yeah, I don't have... That thing you think I'm supposed to have, I don't have it yet. So God is working on me. How about that?
2: Okay, good.
0: I don't have it yet. I explain intention, I explain my motive, I explain. So after that, I'm not sure what to do with those other deductions that you make. Mm-hmm. Like, oh, you're doing, you said this. No. The same way I stop somebody from referring to Tonto DK's past.
2: Yeah.
0: Why do that?
2: Or the tattooed past.
0: Why do that? Mm-hmm. There are other elements of this which is fundamental to the conversation, which is the conversation. All right. Hello, welcome. How are you?
3: Hello, good afternoon.
0: Welcome to the show. Tell me your name, go ahead. Hello, how are you? My leg hurts.
3: I'm doing good. Sorry. Afternoon.
0: This is going to hurt. Thank you. How are you?
3: Let me stay on topic.
0: Thank you.
3: First of all, I'll beg to disagree with Emeka from First Stack or from Satellite that religion and spirituality, we say we are religious, but we lack spirituality. I rather think it's we are a religious people that are lacking in morality. You cannot be a moral society when they say they have religion, but they don't have morality. Now, the issue is, first off, it's a case of willing buyer, willing seller. So, the harvest, like you referenced the tares, the plant, the sower sowed seeds, and the evil one came to sow tares, and the farmer let both of them grow, time will separate them. Now, the issue is, there are the social construct of the society. Society is founded on social welfareism. In UK, in Europe, in developed societies, Joyce, what people think about is work, holiday, vacation. I just spoke with my friend in London. He said he's going on vacation with his family next week. So he's working all throughout this week. Now, he doesn't have that time for church because the society, the government has taken care of that aspect of protection, social welfareism. When you get old, you get to old people somewhere. You're working, you pay your taxes. When you're not working, you get unemployment benefits. You get disability benefits. But in our society, that is why the churches are always the place for hope. Because society must always engender hope. Government must engender hope. So our government isn't giving hope. The society will now find it through churches and mosques. And now the caller you had that long intersection with is no different from those from the pastor that preached, the imam that preached over the weekend, and was also still saying what all his believers will follow, that you dare not argue with them, you dare not intellectually disagree with them, you dare not introspect their saying. So once their saying is yes, it must be yes. So the society is a case of simple case of willing buyer, willing seller. Tomorrow, I might open a church.
4: Not because I'm of the engaging, educative, and insightful station.
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0: South African lives were lost unwantedly like this on Nigerian soil. Would the SA government be pried into cause of death?
6: 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Government, go there, hold a meeting with them. Then we sit on
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4: 99.3 Nigeria Info. Let's talk.

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0: point. Most of us don't even know the nooks and crannies of Nigeria. Lagos, no be nooks and crannies of Nigeria too. Oh, mommy, I enjoy listening to, you know, to those sound bites from our listeners. Very, very, very, very interesting, educating, informative. It reminds me of some of the important things that we ought not forget about. All right, we ought not forget about. It's very important. You know, when you hear, you remember some of those, you know, those stories that you have to go back to. All right, have to go back to. Anyway, good morning, ladies and gentlemen. We're back with the Morning Crossfire right here on 99.3 Nigerian Info. I hope you're all good. And of course, your families are well. We have an interesting package for you today. Our guest who couldn't join in yesterday because he was leaving Osun to go back to his base. You know, will join us today. And he sent a message while we were on air, you know, to plead for time to get back to his base from Osun, where they went to monitor the elections, right? So we'll do that today. One of the major civil society organizations that monitor that election, you know, the ED, executive director, will be on the air. That being said, let's step into the lead without wasting time. All right, we'll take your thoughts on some very important stories right here, and we'll do all the regular segments on the program all the way till 9 o'clock. I hope you've been following I Beg to Differ. You know, it's been quite interesting. It's been very interesting what's been happening with I Beg to Differ. All right. So it's something that I think, you know, it must be applauded. You know, it must be applauded real good. Real good. It must be supported also as well. Big shout out to the entire team, from the top management to Sheriff, who's been in the producing behind the scenes, and then the entire Femi Obung Daniels and all that. All right. And also, say shout out to our sponsors. Yeah, yeah. Okay, let's step into the lead, ladies and gentlemen.
1: This is the lead.
0: All right, we still have some interesting stories coming from all over the country, including what's been happening in Osun State. I saw a story early this morning. Was it early this morning? I saw it where it was said that Southeast youth are urging voters to use their PVCs wisely in 2027. All right, Southeast youth are urging voters to use in the Southeast use their PVCs wisely in 2027. That's the National Youth Council of Nigeria, Southeast Zone. Okay, it's not the Southeastness. It's the National Youth Council of Nigeria, but the Southeast Zone, saying that, you know, people should freely choose their leaders, and should come out en masse to take part in the election. I asked yesterday, of course, is the Osun election, the Osun poll, is it indicative that, you know, in future elections, if the people come out and stand by their votes, it will be free and fair? I don't think so. But of course, but some of you disagreed with me yesterday, and it's all beautiful. I mean, you know, when you only have these conversations, I could be wrong. Okay? I could be wrong. Also, from the Osun election, Accord is telling the police to please release their members and supporters who are still in detention. Believe it or not, some Accord party members are still in detention, and they are begging the IG, please release them. Please release them. All right? You have National Chairman of the party. He had a press conference yesterday in Oshogbo. All right? And he said, Accord demands immediate release of all its members, its candidates, members, leaders, supporters, those arrested and detained in Abuja, Nasarawa, Osun, in flagrant violation of their fundamental rights as enshrined in the Constitution of the Federal Republic of Nigeria, 1999, as amended. So what do you think about all of this? Okay. It's quite sad. But that's what happened. We're all witnesses to it, you know. And this is where we are today. 0201-277-0993. We also have 0201-465-7190. 0201-465-7190. Also, let's look at the back and forth between Showare and Davido. It's been all over the place, you know. back and forth between Showare and Davido following the Osun election. In fact, during the Osun and after the Osun governorship election, the two of them have been having a back and forth. And it's been really funny to me. Because there's some words that have been flying between Davido and Showare. One of such, I think it's a Yoruba word, which I would like, if you understand Yoruba, you speak Yoruba at least, or you understand, to please tell me what it means. Tell me what it means, okay? Is arinding? Is that what it's called? Oh my god. So Davido put up a tweet in reaction or reply to someone who had, you know, commented on that election. And Davido quoted the person's tweet. All right, this is what's it called again? Someone by the name of Chief Agbabiaka, all right, who shared a video of Showare on television program, and then the gentleman put up a tweet sharing Showare's video. All right, Showare was analyzing the 2027 Osun governorship election, and this is what Showare said. All right.
1: Is that the guy is not even in control of his government? You know, I did myself some little disservice by watching him on Arise TV town hall meeting, and I'm appalled that, you know, such a character is governing a state. And what I know behind the scenes is, as you can see, that is just subterfuge. And I heard his sister is the one running the state, and his elder brother, who is Davido's father, is also, so is a family pretty much running the state. And but as a person, Ademola has nothing upstairs. And I'm not sorry to say it.
0: So the gentleman said that, and this Chief Agbabiaka shared it on X. Davido replied, quoted that tweet with a reply. He says, "Arinding, I hope, I do not know what that means. I do not know what that means." And Omoyele Showare replied him, saying, "The real Arinding is your uncle, who had to go back and obtain the equivalent of a GED after he had already served as Nigerian senator. The real Arinding is your uncle who chose President Tinubu was his presidential candidate, apparently hoping that imbecilic political loyalty would allow your family to continue treating Osun State as a private estate to finance your extravagant lifestyle. All of you are the same anyway, oppressive, corrupt, incompetent, and entitled spoiled brats, feeding off the pain, suffering, and sorrow of Nigerians. But the tables will turn, and the Nigerian people will not endure this forever." And since then, it's a couple of days ago. Since then, Showare has been on and on and on and on. And when the uncle of Davido won that election, Showare did not stop going after the governor and going after the Adeleke family, you know, and saying he feels sorry for the people of Osun State. He's still maintaining the governor doesn't have anything upstairs, you know. and it's evidenced by his support for President Tinubu. All right, let's leave it at that. 0201-277-0993. Hello, good morning.
2: Yeah, good morning, Kofi. How are you doing? Jonathan,
0: well,
2: is my name.
0: Well, thank you.
2: What Shure is doing now is not necessary. Let me say this. Before that election, Kofi, people that want to know, if you, like, Sheriff was interviewing somebody yesterday. Nigerians will go and get voters' cards, and they believe it's just an ID card. They will not come out and do their right. For me, this is how rigging happens. If you have 100% of people registered and only 10% come out to vote, 90% sit at home, you give those that want to rig opportunity to use all the materials to rig. That's how it happens. What happened in Osun State is very simple. When people come out in mass, they will not have that chance to perpetrate that act I just said now. It happened in the local government election that just happened in Lagos State. People should know that this is your right. You have the right to decide whether it is the devil that is next chairman. It's not your business. Whether the IRF work, it's not your business.
0: Thank you. Thank you so much. Let's pick the next listener, 99.3.
3: Hello, good morning.
0: Good morning. Your name, location, and condition?
3: Yeah, this is Akinde from the
0: Kingdom. Okay, Akinde.
3: That thing is R&D. It's not R&D.
0: R&D. What does it mean?
3: Somebody like a mumu.
0: Okay.
3: Somebody that has no sense, you know, like mumu.
0: You're a mumu man.
3: Mumu, person with no get sense.
0: Okay. Go on. Thank you.
3: To our next thing, I would say, Shoure is right. Just like what you analyzed yesterday, I support your analysis yesterday. You see, Nigerians, every day I ask myself, even in my area, are we truly educated? Because when I see what all these governors do as performance, I laugh and my people clap. Somebody does a small road, they clap. Bridges, they clap. I don't get it. So that's why sometimes I ask myself, if Peter Obi really wants to be a righteous follower, he should leave these people he's working with. Build himself. I'm not against you, right? I love it. Like, people like that, I'm still saying it. If people like that comes into power,
0: thank you.
3: Most of these politicians will run.
0: Thank you
3: immediately
0: so
3: because they know they are all corrupt.
0: Thank you. Thank you very much. Appreciate your time. 99.3.
4: Good morning.
0: Good morning.
4: Yeah, Mayor from Kofi.
0: Welcome, Mayor.
4: Yeah, Kofi, what I want to talk about this Osun election is that, have you seen any much difference between Osun State, what happened in Osun, and what happened in 2023 general election? It's almost similar. Yes, the only difference is that people did not defend their vote. If 23 people came out, the people came out to vote, but the only thing that they did not defend their vote. They did not stood and defend their vote like in Osun. They stood with the police, they stood with the army, with every agency and INEC, and make sure the vote can be really different. But now we have known better. We have learned a lesson. We know every day we learn every day. Now we don't see the difference. But in terms of voting or population or members, I didn't see much difference.
0: Thank you so much.
4: Bless you.
0: 99.3.
5: Good morning.
0: Good morning.
5: Okay, for you.
0: Okay.
5: Okay, I think Osun election is over. Osun have decided. Can Shoure go and look for something else to do? Because you can't keep attacking people, feeling you are the only person that has it up there. The rest people don't have it. Because I don't even see what Zumbu telling us I want to do. The only thing I hear him every time speaking is, when I enter, the corrupt politician will run. They will leave. I will jail them. Apart from those ones, what next can you do? Because he is always attacking the opposition. He's not even attacking the person that is there, that is even conducting or doing the neighborhood. You are not bringing what he did wrong and what he's supposed to do. You are just condemning everything he does.
0: Alright.
5: How does that make you special among others? You should go and look for something else to do.
0: Well, thank you. Thank you so much. Appreciate calling in. 99.3.
6: Hello, good morning, Kofi.
0: Good morning, good evening, location and conversation.
6: Yeah. Thank you, this is Tony.
0: Okay, so welcome, Tony. Okay.
6: What Shoure is doing, I don't think these things are not helping him. You don't attack everything. You attack both the good and the bad. It will not help him. Being a presidential candidate, at least there are some areas you say, oh, these things, yes, I commend these people. They've done well. They've done this. They've done that. But every good thing you attack, I don't know how will you get it. My only advice for him is you just go and maybe use his AA or whatever the party is called to contest for councillor and start from somewhere. Because all these things he's doing, so it will not help him. It will not help him. You don't attack everything that is good. All Nigerians all over, even APC members are happy with what happened in Osun. Why is it that you are the only one that is attacking the good job the people of Osun have done?
0: Thank you, good morning, sir.
6: My brother.
0: Thank you so kindly for your time. 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
7: Good morning, Kofi.
0: Good morning.
7: Grandma Lara.
0: Okay, Grandma, how are you?
7: I want to do Yoruba 01.
0: Okay, all right.
7: Somebody has said it's Arindi.
0: Arindi. Thank you.
7: Arindi means an imbecile.
0: Oh, my God.
7: It's even worse than a mumu.
0: Oh.
7: Arindi means imbecile.
0: My word.
7: Morning.
0: Thank you so much, Grandma. And please take care of yourself. Thank you. All right, Edmund in Denmark is up next. Oh, so we have to go for a break. And let's quickly take Edmund. 99.3.
8: Yeah, good morning, sir.
0: Good morning, Edmund. How are you?
8: Yeah, I'm fine. Thank you, sir.
0: All right.
8: A quick one. Nigeria, sometimes we don't really know what we want. Mm. This election, I can tell you that it was free and fair. The most important thing is that the people choose the one they want. And it doesn't matter if a governor is saying that he's supporting the president. It's between the people and the government. So let them let these things go. And so, Ray, I don't understand him. I have respect for him, but he can't be everywhere, honestly. That's my point. Edmund from Denmark.
0: Well, thank you. Thank you so much. All right. We'll be right back. This is Arindi. So Davido said Sheree is Arindi. Oh, must have hit hard. Let's see. Okay, we'll be right back. Stay with us.
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9: When we tell you guys that, you know, we haven't seen the people who change Nigeria to what it should be if we want to do it the right way, is, oh, you hate, you know, President, you hate, you know, Atiku, you hate Mr. B, you hate Shore, you hate, and they all come for you. Well, time will tell, you know. Sometimes we say these things because of the love we have, you know, for the people, but this is where we are today. It's where we are today. Let's go over the stories again before we take your thoughts very quickly. The Osun elections have come and gone. We may not have had the last of this election so far because, you know, aggrieved persons may want to go to court. But the Southeast Zone of the National Youth Council of Nigeria are urging youth from the Southeast to use their permanent voter cards wisely in the 2027 general elections. And they're pointing to the Osun elections as a signal of the importance of using your permanent voter card, you know, for the to ensure that you exercise your franchise and choose your leader. You must come out and vote. Now, if you ask me, I've told you guys, I asked someone last year, was it this year, that if you are going to a football match, remember, and you know the referee has been compromised and you get the information at hand that the referee is going to be blowing against you and will not allow you to score, he's going to give your player a red card, even 2 red cards, and do whatever he must do to ensure that you don't win that match, what are you going to do? Are you going to play the game? I asked somebody that question last year and that question still stands. Question still stands. Some of you who are praising, you know, INEC and all the other bodies, you know, security and everybody today and feeling so good are going to cry tomorrow. Yeah. Because what's going to happen in states for candidates that have not said, I support the president? I asked you guys yesterday. This is not people power. It's not people power. If the man had not said he supports the president, I do not know, I'm not sure if he would have been declared winner. Did the people who you say fought for their votes, did they follow the ballot paper into INEC office? Well, I may be wrong, and I'd love to be proven wrong in 2027, but this is what I see. Nothing is going to change. You'll get carried away too easily. Nothing has changed. I may be wrong. Anyway, Which other one do we have here? Yeah, still with Oshun Accord, saying that some of their members are still in custody. In custody. They were arrested in the lead up to the election, and the national chairman of the party yesterday addressed the press in a press briefing, let me call it that, sorry about the repetition, in Oshobo, the Oshun State Capital, and is asking for the IGP to release his men. Yeah, party members, party candidates, party leaders, release them. Release them, let them go home. Still, with regards to the Oshun general election, it's been a back and forth between a Nigerian musician, Davido, who says he's stepping away from Nigerian politics. I'm asking, were you ever in politics? He was just a citizen who was exercising his franchise, and he did very well. In you never contested, so there's no stepping back from politics, you know. And also, you're a good nephew. If I was your uncle, I'd be proud of you. If he needs you tomorrow, you come back to him. So what is stepping away from politics? It's not the right word to use, okay? But anyway, Shore has been going at Davido after Davido went for him. He was on television where he questioned the Adele case, alleging that the governor of Oshun State, Ademola Adeleke, doesn't have anything upstairs. He's not even governing the state. That his sister is the one running the state, and then Davido's father is also running the state, and they've turned into family property. To which Davido replied to that video on X, the Yoruba word, which I'm told from our listeners this morning means imbecile, arindi. I hope I got that right. You know, and Shore was livid, all right? And he now went toying to Davido, saying the real arindi is your uncle and you, Davido, and then the president. He says the real arindi is your uncle, who had to go back and obtain the equivalent of GED after he had already served as Nigerian senator. The real arindi is your uncle, who chose President Tinubu as his official presidential candidate, apparently hoping that the imbecilic political loyalty would allow your family continue treating Oshun State as a private estate to finance your extravagant lifestyle. All of you are the same anyway. Oppressive, corrupt, incompetent, and entitled spoiled brats, feeding off the pain, suffering, and sorrow of Nigerians. There's a tables will turn, and Nigerian people will not endure this forever revolution now. And it's been going on and on and on and on and on and on and on. When he now did a screenshot of Davido's tweet where he says, "I can never support APC in my life." He says, "Now you know, Davido. You guys thought he could have it both ways, opportunism and political hedging. You want your family to keep controlling the Oshun State purse while embracing the same monstrous Tinubu establishment at a federal level. In the end, it is about protecting personal family interests and not the interest of the people of Oshun State or Nigerians." Okay? All right. And of course, Davido seems to be speaking from both sides of his mouth. He's telling his uncle no more supporting any presidential candidate. He mentioned his uncle, Adeleke, Mekwide Ade. You know, blah, blah, blah, blah, blah. Probably before the election, during the election, maybe after. All right, so that's a back and forth. Shore has been going on. Even up to yesterday, he was still tweeting, doubling down on his belief that Adeleke has nothing upstairs. It has nothing to offer the Oshun people. And going at him for supporting Tinubu. Anyway, let's leave it at that. Move on to other stories. 0201-277-0993. 0201-465-7190. Please call that number or those numbers. The second number is for our female listeners. All right. 0201-277-0993. And for our female listeners, 0201-465-7190. All right. Let's listen to Davido's uncle. Father, sorry. All right. This rumor has been spreading for some time. This rumor has been spreading for some time about the Oshun election. It's been spreading like wildfire.
10: Record him, record me, and play it to him. Let him hear. And let him know the reason why we defeated them. The only reason why we defeated them, Father, no, it's not because we are bigger, but we spend more money than him. On election, they don't spend any money. They spent 60 billion, as we have. Some places they bought votes for as high as 15,000 naira for one single vote. On the day of the election, when I had the kind of money they were spending, I went back to my little corner in my room and I knelt down and I prayed to God. I said, God Almighty, please let people collect their money or let them still vote for Demola Adeleke.
9: So this rumor has been flying around that APC spent, this allegedly, 60 billion naira, all right, to buy votes during the Osun election. And this is Davido's father saying that he had, that they spent that amount of money. He's accusing Oyetola, Minister of Marine and Blue Economy, of being behind this and saying that he had to pray because they don't have that kind of money and that they did not spend any money to buy votes during that election. Okay. Now, this is NDC senatorial candidate in Delta State, Ovie Omoagege.
11: Right. You see a political party boasting, right? You know, and I can see results now. They are going to rig it. I can rig it. Sure. I'm not even planning how they are going to convince people that, oh, they will go out and they will be able to cover the air plan oil now.
9: So what he's saying there, this is Ovie Omoagege, who recently, some weeks ago, left the APC to join NDC when it was clear that he wasn't getting his senatorial ticket again. Or he wasn't picked as the party's candidate, let me call it that. So anyway, he says that for the first time in his life, he's seeing a political party that is not focused on convincing people to vote, but is more interested in rigging the election. And he's urging the people of Delta State to make sure that they stay back at the polling unit and monitor the counting of the election and counting of the votes and the upload of the results before they go home. All right, so do you believe when Ovie Omoagege, the one who ran away with the Senate maze for his party, APC, he took the maze and ran away, do you believe him when he says that this is the first time, you know, in 2027 elections run up, the first time he's seeing a political party being focused on rigging an election rather than convincing the people? Also, Works Minister David Umahi says that the Southeast must vote for President Tinubu. What's his logic? His logic is that he says Peter Obi cannot become president with the votes of the Southeast only. So the best bet is to make President Tinubu a Southerner president in 2027. All right, let's go to the next listener. 99.3.
12: Hello, Kofi. Good morning.
9: Yes, good morning. Your name, location, and condition.
12: My name is Ochieze from Ogun State.
9: Okay, welcome.
12: Congratulations to people of Osun. But there's a call yesterday morning from UK, Mr. Dayo. He said it all. He said, yes, jubilate and thank God for the victory. But 2027 may not be like this. That we should all sit down and let our vote count. And there's a comment you made before. You made some comment this morning talking about sitting down, let the election count, let our PVC count. First, if you had PVC and use it and stand by that. And this is, may not be that jubilation for what happened. You're like throwing bone to the dog. See when you jump up. What is about to happen to seven may be a different ball game. Yesterday, I listened to David Opara. Somebody said the election was free and fair. It wasn't. At a polling unit, they said, they're coming. And you're going, people scattered. Is that a free election?
9: Thank you very much.
12: Then I'll play the game.
9: Thank you so much. Thank you so much. 99.3. Yeah, you called yesterday.
13: Me, you don't come again. Have you heard my voice since yesterday?
9: Okay.
13: Maybe last week I called.
9: All right, go on. Quickly.
13: Okay. I congratulate the people of Osun and the government. The people, my happiness is that people spoke and their speaking came to reality. So whoever that is saying, you know, up and down that what Showere, you should go and sit down and talk to himself. He cannot be a catalyst every time. He goes to other states, you scatter. You go everywhere, scatter. He wants us to believe in one thing. The only thing is that this election of Osho was election too many. And everybody is happy because it's Nigeria's election and we won them. And we continue to win them forever and ever in Jesus' name. Come 27.
9: When you say we, who is the we?
13: Are you Sadi?
9: Okay, thank you so much. 99.3.
14: Yeah, good morning.
9: Good morning. Your name, location, and country.
14: Yeah. I'm not calling from Afro-Media.
9: Okay.
14: Yeah, I congratulate the Russian people. If you look at the whole Nigerian after 36 days, you see only these two parties that won two states, Abia State and the Osun. So, something is coming on. I love that. I congratulate them.
9: No, you have Abga in Anambra now.
14: Abga, yes, okay. Mm. Three states. Mm. Apart from all the parties that are making noise, disturbing people, the three states in Nigeria now that are now calm is the three parties that nobody even don't even know. Abia and the Ojis Osun now and Abga. So congratulations.
9: Thank you.
14: Then you come to
9: thank you.
14: Show. Yes, okay. God bless you.
9: Thank you so much. Appreciate the time. 99.3.
15: Good morning.
9: Good morning.
15: Yeah, this is Mr. George from Ikeja.
9: Okay, welcome, George.
15: When I heard the speech of Adeleke, I was just laughing. Mm. They are all in the same boat. Mm. You came out, you said the APC was attacking you and your shenanigans, and you are now telling the president thank you for a successful election without understanding that the people are their rights. I don't know if the vote counted. I don't know what really happened because they have their own negativity that they won't tell us. Mm. But then, don't come and still give the president the kind of accolades you give them more than the people that are in cell and in prison for coming out to vote for you. Well, it's Nigerian politicians for you. That's what people will see. That's why you said it all in short. You said it all. Mm. We should think twice. Does our vote count? Let's think twice before we start praising people and other things. Thank you very much and have a blessing.
9: You too. Thank you so kindly. We'll continue at 8 o'clock. After the news at 6. Here's voice note.
16: My name is Abadi, calling from Ijoku. For me, I will ask the IG or beg the IG to release those political guys arrested before the election. They are caught. People. But for the guy that was caught with 140 PVC and those people, 130 of them, they should charge them to court to serve as deterrent to others. Thank you.
9: Thank you very much. You remember that guy? Those people, rather. Let's go for a quick break. The news at 6 is up next. We'll be right back. All right, please stay with us.
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0: 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Hello Lagos, you are listening to 99.3 Nigeria Info, and this is the news. Coming up on the news, Abuja School and Pliruma Schools win Day 5 National Debate Contest. NDLEA destroys illicit drugs worth 301 billion naira in Lagos. 83 Nigerians evacuated from South Africa to arrive Lagos Wednesday. And outside Nigeria, Trump rejects MOU extension as U.S. claims control of Hormuz. And in sports, NFF orders Super Falcons technical crew to step down. Details of these and more when we return.
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0: On the news this hour, Government Science Secondary School Tungamaji Abuja has won a closely fought debate on whether prisoners should be allowed to vote. The school defeated Straight Gate High School Lagos 74.7 to 73.8 points. The contest formed part of the IBECTA Defer Season 9 and National Debate Tournament. Government Science opposed the motion while Straight Gate argued in favor. The Abuja school won two of the three judges' scorecards. And Pliruma International School Port Harcourt has defeated Holyfield Schools Lagos in a second debate on day five of the IBECTA Defer Season 9 National Finals. The debate focused on replacing the NYSE with mandatory one-year military service. Pliruma supported the motion, citing Nigeria's security challenges, and won 73.5 to 68.5 points. The school also led the combined score 77.4 to 74.6, despite losing the public votes. And still on IBECTA Defer, Square College Lagos has defeated Heritage Group of Schools Ogun State in the final debate of the day. The debate focused on whether social media poses more threat than benefit to democracy. Heritage led the judges' scores, but Square College won the public vote by 74% to 26%. Square College secured an overall 73.9% to 69.6% victory. In another news, the Independent National Electoral Commission, INEC, says it is fully prepared for the 2027 general elections, drawing lessons from Saturday's Osun governorship poll. The commission's director of voter education and publicity, Victoria Etta Messi, told Nigeria Info that INEC performed well despite some challenges.
1: We were ready and there were minimal issues. The result management was, I think, it was good. The IRF functioned well enough. And I think there's been a lot of commendation about that. Only 58 Beavers devices had issues, and 44 of those 58 were resolved. And the results were declared in good enough time.
0: She says the commission has noted the issues. Etta Messi adds that the lessons will help improve future elections.
1: We have finished Osun. We're now going to the drawing board to ensure that things are in place for 2027, and we hope and expect that we'll do well as well.
0: In another news, the Amalgamated Union of Foodstuff and Cattle Dealers says its members still face illegal levies at checkpoints on major highways. General Secretary Ahmed Alarama says traders are sometimes forced to pay or risk losing their goods.
2: If you carry a cow, one trailer of cow, when you are traveling from Zaria or from Maiduguri or from Adama or wheresoever you carry goods, you won't go that side, that is southeast. That is where Wahala Day. Every local government, every place, you will see people mounting a roadblock, collecting money from our people.
0: Alarama wants the federal government to intervene. The union says digital payments have started in some locations but are not yet nationwide.
2: We don't order digital payments, but it's not yet all over the nation. At this point now, in the place that you carry goods, any amount that government say you must pay, you have to pay for the market, you have to pay for the government, that is state government, even if federal government want to collect something, from loading point to uploading point. But on transit, the federal highway, no law that say stop on the main road collect money.
0: And the National Drug Law Enforcement Agency, NDLEA, has destroyed more than 329,800 kilograms of illicit drugs worth about

0: talked about what's his name, Zindukwe. The Nigeria Securities Act that's been signed in, it says game changer. It's a game changer.
1: It's a game changer.
0: Yeah. So, and there are things that there are some parts of these reforms, you know, that need to be uploaded. Now, somebody is going to be sitting down there angry and calling me names. But see, you're no more angry than I am.
1: Kofi, let me tell you what you are saying. It's like a man coming every day to tell his wife, I'm making money, I'm saving money to put things in order for us as a family. I want to buy a land. Okay, good and fine. We want you to put things in order. We want you to buy the land and let's get a house, even if it is two-room bungalow, whatever. But before we get to the point of laying the foundation and building the house, we not go chop.
0: Esther, that's not my point. I've been saying this for more than two years now.
1: While all this security act you are saying is good, let it reflect in our everyday lives. That's where I'm standing.
0: If we have inflation go down further, all right? The rate go Kofi, down further. Headline inflation.
1: I'm waiting for this inflation to get to 10%. I will come and meet you that time.
0: Yeah. If it goes down further,
1: no problem.
0: It will reflect.
1: If it goes down further and I can't buy cheaper food, I'm coming for you.
0: If you can't buy cheaper food, it means it hasn't gone down.
1: Okay. You said if it gets to 10%, if they announce that it gets to 10%, I'm coming to meet you.
0: If it goes down further and you can't buy cheaper food, it means it hasn't gone down. That's what I'm saying. We are saying the same thing here. Just because I'm using percentage now, you are feeling
1: anything you're saying, I'm just carrying it the way you're saying it.
0: Yeah, so anyway, we've been on this for a while, okay? I'm just taking a different approach. 99.3.
2: Hello, good morning.
0: Good morning. Your name, location, and contribution.
1: Welcome.
2: My name is Desmond Nebo.
0: Okay, quickly. Desmond, please go on.
2: Calling from Okoko.
0: Okay, Okoko.
2: My sister don't mind Kofi. That is how it used to do argument.
0: So all the years I've spent crying about this thing, now it's don't mind. So all the cries I was crying for you people, it was a waste of time, right? Okay.
2: Man, she don't mind you now. People are here suffering. They are speaking English for us.
0: No, wahala. I don't hear you. I don't go fight for now again. From now on, me, myself, and I.
2: Make she don't mind you. There,
0: all right.
1: All right. Thank you, bro. Thank you so much.
0: Let's take a call from the female line. People are angry. 99.3.
3: Hello. Good morning, Kofi.
0: Good morning. Who do we have on the line?
1: Welcome.
3: This is Nena.
0: Okay, Nena, welcome.
3: Yeah. Every lawyer, good morning.
1: Good morning.
3: See, yeah, Kofi, this Osun election, I'm so happy, but they shouldn't. We are not saying that they are clean and clear. You understand?
1: Okay.
3: So they shouldn't come in 2027 and tell us, after all, we allow the INEC to do their work in Osun. This one, INEC has done their work. And then to the NDLA, I was just waiting when the news came. You know my thought? Why can't they call the pharmaceutical companies to buy these things? Because they use them. At least we'll be sure that nobody is doing Ojoro. We are burning things. When they were doing it at Ojota, nobody was getting high. So how are we sure that the things they see is that the things they are burning? You understand? We have a lot of pharmaceutical companies that use these things. So they could call them, and then we are sure. And then the money can be made and be used for the people.
0: Maybe it's possible they can burn it and people won't get high. Even if you are there.
3: I don't know what they are burning, but they should at least have a proof, data. Write it down.
0: Okay.
3: This company bought this one. They can sell it to them. Why would they burn it and then this company will now buy a dollar from people that are looking for dollar and they'll go and buy the same thing? Check it now.
0: Thank you so much.
1: Thank you so much.
0: We have an excellent
1: Thank you for
0: sir.
1: That angle. Hello? Hello?
4: Good morning.
1: Good morning.
4: Good
1: Welcome.
4: Morning. How are you?
1: Well.
4: My name is Sam. What is the essence of going to the market and buy draw soup? Where did the soup refuse to draw? Honey must be sweet now. Money must be sweet. The inflation is coming down, and then we cannot feel it. What is the essence? Please help me tell Omo Agege say good morning. Good morning. Just wake up.
0: Thank you so much. For those who are wondering, he says that he has never seen a party.
1: Yeah,
0: political party that is not interested

0: interested in
1: serving the people.
0: No. In convincing people to vote for them.
1: For them, yes. No.
0: See, for the first time in my life, I'm seeing a political party that is not focused on convincing people to vote for them, but is more interested in rigging the election.
1: Rigging the election.
0: NDC Delta Senator Ovie Omoagege. And I asked our listeners this morning, do you believe him? And this guy is saying, Omoagege, good morning. You know, he came from APC to NDC after he lost his ticket. 99.3. Your name, location, and caption. Hi.
2: Hi, good morning.
0: Good morning. Your name, please.
1: Good morning, sir.
2: Yes, Adam speaking.
1: Welcome, sir.
2: Yes. NFS, that technical project, Buffer Comes. The wake up call.
1: Okay.
2: Yes, it's a good one. I don't celebrate people start when they've been fired, but it's a good one. That's the right thing to do. You know, people, they are shouting, saying, all NFS should be stuck and all of that.
0: Okay, you want if, NFF the NFF administration to go?
2: No, should stay.
0: Oh.
2: If Florentino Perez, he doesn't do well, he cannot ask Madrid to sack him. So if the coach not do well, coach should be fired.
0: Okay, so Gusau and his team should stay. The coach and his team should go.
2: Yes, when the coaches don't want to use the players, NFF cannot tell them that cannot use this player, you cannot bring this player.
0: Thank you so much. Quite interesting. Yes, I think we have a listener on our female line.
3: Hello, good morning, Mr. Kofi.
0: Good morning.
3: Essie, good morning. How are you today?
1: I'm very well, ma. Your name and where you're calling us from?
3: All right, this is Joy from Eba.
1: All right, talk to us, ma'am.
3: Please, what I want to say is about David Amayi, that is saying the Southeast must. He's putting must for the Southeast people to vote President Tinubu. He should not put must, so he has only one vote. And myself has one vote. He's not the one to determine to the Southeast what they should do. So let him take it easy, please. This country is owned by everybody. He's not the one that to tell us what to do from the Southeast. Thank you. Enjoy your day.
1: Thank you so much. Thank you, ma'am. Thank you.
0: We have an next listener on the line, 99.3. Your name, location, and country, please.
4: Yeah, good morning.
0: Good morning.
4: Yemi from Yaba.
0: Yemi, okay. Yemi, please go on.
4: Yes. For the drugs I received, I think what Madame said is the right thing. At least they can have it. Where they can, how they can register and utilize it for our good. I think it'll be okay.
0: What would they use cocaine for your good for? I'm curious.
4: I think it's not only cocaine that they, according to what I heard, maybe I didn't hear you right. So at least there's some
0: AG, no, cocaine is part of it now. Then we have opioids. So opioids, what are they going to use? What are they going to use the cocaine for?
4: So that's not good for using. At least they can get the one they can utilize for the people. They use it and do something that will be okay for us.
0: Okay.
4: So that's my take.
0: Thank you so much. All right, that's an interesting idea there. Okay. I think we have some WhatsApp messages quickly. Let's take a few of them before we go. This one reads, I am aghast at what happened before and after the Osun election. If 1% of that had happened in Igbo land, I don't read all this. We don't do tribal, you know. Am I misunderstanding you? Some will say Igbos don't know how to play politics. We are watching chicken. Like, okay, I get what you're saying. Which one do we have here again? Esther, do you have a message there?
1: All right, yes, I do. This one says, cool weather. Cool weather to everyone in the studio. And another deadly blow for President Tinubu for losing Osun State, his state of origin. Are you so sure? And lost Lagos and Abuja in 2023. That means the president have no structures as far as Nigeria politics is concerned. Really? The only saving grace for the president is the INEC and the judiciary. Okay. Really? Are you so
0: gonna
1: sure?
0: Be a long one. We got to go. All right, Essa, thank you so much. Up next, we have a commercial break and then sports drive.
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21: 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Not makes the referee, but it's Fabinho who goes!
22: 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Fabinho! From over 40! This is what you do if you are Brazilian.
23: Here comes Wolves now. It's a potential counter-attack for Raul Jimenez.
24: Chelsea have a chance now. Quick interchange. Pulisic has it. It's switch position. He's got a three-quarter running into position. Willian can cross. Willian does cross. Oh, a timely intervention.
25: Yumi Song completes his hat-trick under the sun at his St. Mary's today. It's shining really bright.
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2: Yeah, that right. It's right here on 99.3 Nigeria Info FM. Welcome to Sports Drive on the show for this morning. The action continues in the Cincinnati Open for tennis fans as the conqueror of Novak Djokovic's reign in the early rounds of the competition keeps progressing. Also, there's excitement on the land, for some people at least, as the NFF seems to be under some level of pressure. They've also opted to end the reign of Justin Madugu and his technical team in charge of the Super Falcons. Rodri has landed in Barcelona, ready to wrap up his deal to join that side officially. And Man City are going for two high-profile midfielders. They're ready to spend so much money to perhaps fill in the void, as the case is. We, of course, can touch on a few other stories that should tickle your fancy, including one around FIFA. Someone who criticized the president may just have lost his job. We have details of these and more for you on the show. And let's break it down already, shall we?

Yeah, we're back here. Always nice to be back here, by the way. My name is Chuma Nolly, and this is Sports Drive brought to you by Femi and the gang. I have the pleasure of representing the team. It's lovely Tuesday morning, already halfway into the month of August, and soon, the key to be back in school in September. Oh, wouldn't they? Well, tennis will be the first destination for me, more so with what we're having in the Cincinnati Open, which feels like a preparatory tournament now for many of the top stars as they think about the action on the cards for the US Open, which will be the final Grand Slam event of the year. All of these stories revolve around the Cincinnati Open competition. Yesterday, I told you about Novak Djokovic, who was sadly sent packing from the tournament in the early rounds, and the man who had enjoyed success over Djokovic just keeps it going. He is matching on step by step, slow and steady wins the race. I'll tell you about him after I quickly touch on Nigeria's under 18 basketball girls, because they got to the final of the FIBA basketball Afro competition, Afro basket competition, as they call it, more like continental competition for under 18 girls in the sport. And they lost to Mali over the weekend in the final by 77 to 68 points. However, Nigeria and Mali have qualified to represent our continent in the FIBA World Cup for under 18 girls. Mali have been quite a dominant force in this competition now, and they've won it back to back now. Before then, it had been successes, what, 5 wins in the last 6 editions of the tournament, and that's just an incredible feat for them at under 18 level. When it comes to the senior level, though, we are still the best on the continent. The Tigress are making progress and continue preparations ahead of the FIBA Women's World Cup. That's just a matter of weeks away from now. Nigeria will be trying to give Africa a good representation in that. They had gone to China to play some preseason, well, don't use the word preseason now, some friendly games, you know, some exhibition games, preparing themselves for the World Cup. They lost to China twice. They beat China once in 3 meetings. Now they've moved on to Spain, and they have a few other high-profile games to play against some European heavyweights to put themselves in the mood for the action around the World Cup. Interesting times ahead for sure, as far as that's concerned. Back now to the competition in Cincinnati, and just to let you in on some of the results we've seen lately. Ator feels, I'm sure he knows how victory feels, as he had gotten a 6-1, 7-6, 6-3 win against Jiri Laheka, one of those guys who have been watched at this stage as potential talents to shine bright in the

0: I've voted on my job and here, the government should pick up my medical bill for life because I could get injured. And the injury could follow me for life.
1: Mm-hmm.
0: There must be a scholarship scheme for deserving children of the military. It's not the cash. Cash has no value. The increases that we are talking about now, given 6 months to a year, it will amount to nothing. Can you imagine about 10, 15 years ago, you said that you are in the salary of 100,000. But look at it now. If you come to eat a nice salad, whatever, with chicken and whatever in our backyard here, you send out that key with no change. You'll be looking for money to add to tip. So it's not so much. It's not. Can a retired soldier, for example, stroll into a military hospital and get free medical treatment? You know, that's the issue. Okay, we'll solve that at 9.
1: Okay, we're going to go over and pick up the story on page 9 of the Vanguard newspaper. 85th birthday, no leader has impacted Nigeria as Babangida. Tinubu.
0: The tenure of Babangida is 50 times better than what we have now. I make bold, that's my opinion, and I make bold to say it. Minus the annulment of the election and the issue of corruption, which we still have, almost 10 times over. Babangida's government was 10 times more organized than this government that we have now. If we had known, it's a pity, if we had known the likes of Patutomi, Atedo, Peter Sides, concerned professionals, all of us who are running around talking about major government, if we had known that this is what was going to be a civilian government, we wouldn't have bothered. Let's face it, look at Babangida's cabinet. Known people, established people. Olukoye Ransom Kuti, Kalu Idika Kalu from World Bank, Chuo Kungu. Look at the spread. From the east, from the south, from the north, from the east to the west, from the north to the south, equal balance to some extent. And we're even still complaining then. What do we have now? The whole financial architecture of this country is handled by Yoruba people, my people. But amongst Yorubas is Lagosians, our boys. Who runs a country like that? So I agree with what the president has said, that no leader has impacted. I remember when we wanted to take the IMF loan. Very significant. But Babangida did dribble low. We had we had conferences, we had conventions, we had people debate. Everybody was thorough. At the end of the day, we took the IMF loan without calling it IMF loan. But even with that, Babangida's government at some point had a better human face than this government. I'm telling you. I have a nostalgic feeling now. I wasn't pro-Babangida, let me state that clearly. In case somebody goes and picks up one article I wrote some years back. I wasn't pro-Babangida because I believe so much in democracy. But if I had known that the democracy, the practitioners that we produce are this set of practitioners, I wouldn't have bothered. I just wish that Babangida had not annulled June 12. People talk about corruption during Babangida's time. It's worse now. Did he lay the foundation? I don't know. But it's worse now. Babangida, we knew him, he was a general. He started his rise in the army as a lieutenant. We knew the school he went in Mina. We know he went to NDA. Now it's a puzzle. You can't hold a quiz. You can't hold what's the name of that debate you had?
1: I beg to differ.
0: And tell the children, tell us.

0: the school that your president went. Nnamdi Azikiwe went to Methodist Brothers School, up school.
1: Up boys.
0: Up school. Nnamdi Azikiwe went. Tafabeliwa went to, I think he went to Barewa College. Look at the mess we have now. We should be honest with ourselves. I'm glad that the president has even said it. And I wish Babangida a happy 85th birthday. The only regret I have is I've never met him. And I wish I could to shake his hand that given the circumstances, I now should have shaken your hand long time ago. Of course, all kinds of things also happened that were attributed to him. There's no doubt about that. But honest to God, I was a full-grown adult during Babangida's tenure. I was working. Mm. Even as a journalist, that was when there was Decree 4 or so for the press.
1: You have to go now. That's our show. He's back at 9.
0: I was also warming up. Move
1: ahead. We have to go now. This thing will cut us off now.
0: All right.
1: Lagos, thank you for watching. Thank you for being a part of the show. Thank you for listening. Kofi is next for the Morning Crossfire. Stay with us. Don't go away, please.
2: 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So live it real, loud, full and free. 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
14: Nigeria Info, and this is the news update at 8 a.m. On the news this hour, Lagos authorities have apprehended 175 vehicles for allegedly misusing dealer number plates. The state government says the plates are strictly for authorized activities, including test drives and vehicle inspections. It says the plates will be confiscated. The affected vehicles could face further investigation, impoundment, and prosecution for violating traffic regulations. In another news, the National Bureau of Statistics says that the nation's headline inflation rate dropped to 15.43% in July from 15.91% in June. The NBS also says month-on-month inflation fell to 1.57% from 1.66%. However, flood inflation climbed to 20.31% year-on-year. The increase was driven by higher prices of rice, water yam, plantain, and other food items. And in sports, FIFA says Chief Operating Officer Kevin Lamore has left the organization after nearly 2 years in the role. Lamore, one of FIFA's top officials, departed Monday after criticizing President Gianni Infantino's plan to sell stakes in major competitions. FIFA thanked him for his service. Lamore had said he would accept the consequences of his criticism. And former South African President Jacob Zuma has criticized President Cyril Ramaphosa at a campaign rally in Mthatha. Zuma accused Ramaphosa of running the country like a criminal and questioned his achievements. The MK party leader spoke ahead of November's local elections. His comments have drawn mixed reactions, with critics pointing to controversies from his own presidency. And finally, U.S. President Donald Trump has urged Iran to surrender as tensions between both countries escalate. Trump says his administration is holding talks with Iran's Revolutionary Guards, but the group denies the claim. Iran says U.S. violations have made their memorandum of understanding irrelevant. Tehran warns its forces are ready to respond if attacked. And that's how we wrap up the news at this hour in the number one station for talk, news and sports. If you have a news report you want us to cover, you can call us on 01465-7175. That is 01465-7175. Join me at 9 a.m. for the headline news. My name is Israel Uwim Umor. The Morning Crossfire with Kofi Bartels continues.

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7: All right, Lagos, welcome back. Of course, the news at 8, and before then you had an analysis on the second part of Dailies Today. I'm Kofi Bartels, not here alone. Esther Wanko Oselukwe is here. Oselukwe, I know it's
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7: Oselukwe. Oselukwe, I don't know why. Oselukwe. I'll change. You know, I studied as Oselukwe. I'll get it. I try now. Okay, we're here back with the Morning Crossfire. Of course, Esther, a new member of the Nigerian Info family. You'll be hearing more of her as we go on. And of course, she is here to keep me company. Sheriff just said, no, I'm too lonely. So Esther, go and, you know, it'll help Kofi out. Anyway, Esther, good morning once again. And of course, we're still talking about the 2026 Osun State governorship election. Yesterday, we were meant to have our guest who led his team and his organization to go monitor that election. A lot of reactions coming from within and outside Osun State following the announcement of Demola Adeleke, Governor Demola Adeleke of Osun State, as the winner of that very, very, very well followed and election. But for those of you listening, like we asked yesterday, did you follow the election? And what's your score that election? Also, on a scale of 1 to 10, how confident are you in the outcome as announced by INEC? What matters to you more to you in an election? Who wins, or is it how the elections are concluded? Now, yesterday it was a debate about people power versus political influence. Our guest was there and he will tell us what he saw. All right, but according to the Independent National Electoral Commission, as we said yesterday, Governor Ademola Adeleke of Accord was an announced winner, declared winner of the Osun State governorship election 2026 with 511,067 votes, defeating the APC candidate Bola Oyebamiji, who secured 444,815 votes. INEC announced Adeleke, who won 19 of Osun's 30 local government areas, earning a second time in office. The returning officer for that election, Professor Joshua Ogunwole, who is the Vice Chancellor of the Federal University Oye Ekiti, announced yesterday, said Oye Ekiti, that's what he said yesterday, announced the final results, formally returned Adeleke as winner. We'll go straight to the conversation this morning with our guest, who is the Executive Director of Kimpact Development Initiative, one of Nigeria's

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7: And this is the headline news. Three schools win day five of I beg to defer debate finals. Lagos apprehends 175 vehicles over dealer plate abuse. Ojo Iba Specialist Hospital 90% complete, set for year-end opening. And 83 Nigerians evacuated from South Africa to arrive Lagos Wednesday. NDLEA destroys 330,000 kilograms of illicit drugs worth 301 billion naira in Lagos. And Nigeria's inflation drops to 15.43% in July. Foodstuff dealers decry illegal levies on highways. And APM sweeps Bauchi local government polls, wins all 20 chairmanship seats. Federal allocations rise above 2 trillion naira. And outside Nigeria, U.S. President Trump urges Iran to surrender as tensions escalate. Zuma criticizes Ramaphosa at South Africa campaign rally. And in sports, NFF orders Super Falcons technical crew to step down. And finally, FIFA Chief Operating Officer Kevin Lamour leaves organization. And that's all on the news making the headlines. If you have a news report you want us to cover, you can call us on 01465-7175. That is 01465-7175. My name is Israel Uwem Umor. Join me at 10 a.m. for more news. Coming up next is Daily Digest with Jimmy Disu.
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9: New Bank, they accuse the management of Dangote Refinery of attempting to bring back what they call slavery into Nigerian workforce.
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13: But I think what no Nigerian saw coming would be this 5% petrol tax that soon to begin.
14: 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All the whole supporters of Tinubu will pay that 5 naira. That's no problem.
5: 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Let's talk. This is Nigeria Info, where the conversation begins.
13: Do you think, as a scientist, we need GMOs in Nigeria?
15: Nigeria as a government has a policy that promotes the use of advanced biotechnology in ensuring food security, environmental conservation, and health improvement.
16: MDMA is there from the lab, from the containment level. Before it gets to the field, MDMA would have known that this crop will contaminate. And the regulatory agency, of course, will stop that before it gets to the Nigerian market.
17: Sophia Musa, I'm sure you've seen that video, you've heard what she said. Is it satisfying what the AFN said?
18: You know, there is room for corruption in many aspects, many sectors. We are in a country where the worst of us rule the best of us.
19: Nigeria as a country is not ready for anything development. But Nigeria is
17: what
19: ready
17: do you
19: for
17: mean?
19: Everything destruction.
17: Why? What do you mean by yes? that?
5: 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On 99.3 Nigeria Info.
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0: operate it, even if they want to operate it, it will become useless. So it's better to be like that. Or the next step they should do is to cut it off. So we told him that at least we keep buying drugs for him. He's lying down in the village. I'm telling you, honestly speaking, no help from anywhere. It was in a 83 BN, as I then call a Lukoja. So, still lying down. So I thank you for bringing this topic out. People that are retiring and they are still alive are really, really suffering. Nobody gets what
1: they does he get.
0: Thank
1: his,
0: you.
1: Does he get his pension on time?
0: Sir?
1: Does he get his pension?
0: Hello, sir.
1: Does he get his pension?
0: I don't know much about this thing, but all I know, he keeps saying that there is bullet in his nails, that they could not operate it except they have to cut it. And the leg is almost burning down. I mean, on the floor, it could not walk. It could not walk. So it's lying down in the village. Yeah.
1: Okay. Thank you, sir.
0: Yeah. Thank you.
2: Thank you for calling, man. That 83 BN. BN, she means, is battalion.
1: Oh, okay.
2: 83 battalion, that should have been, that's the where he served. That should have been the under the old nomenclature. But I know Command Army Records is in Lokoja. And if you remember, I told you, all the records are there. But the challenge is, some of these physical records wilt away with time.
1: Yeah, there are files.
2: There are files that have weathered so many decades and have wilted off. You will need, what do you call those people that used to excavate the pyramids?
1: Archaeologists,
2: probably, to put those documents together because they are so fragile. But I would want to appeal to Madam to seek, you know, medical attention from the nearest hospital within where they stay.
1: Yeah.
2: They should be able to enjoy subsidized from ahead. The Nigerian Army Small Drugs Manufacturing Unit is working seriously towards making drugs affordable for veterans and service personnel. Okay. There is one somewhere on the island. If you go to Bonny Camp, it's there. Yes, yes. And I don't know, I won't speak for the spokesperson, but I think it's accessible to the public too.
1: Oh, really?
2: I'm yes, because I'm telling you, we have drug money. Yes, they make drugs.
1: Wants to kill you. Wants
2: That's
1: to
2: why
1: kill
2: I
1: us.
2: Was talking about our politicians beginning to have imposed, let's turn our armed forces to an asset. That's what they should be. We manufacture drugs. Yes.
1: Today is IBB's birthday.
2: Oh.
1: He's 85.
2: My namesake.
1: He's 85. Yeah. We wish him a happy birthday.
2: Yes, sir.
1: And the president this morning described him as one of the most remarkable leaders that Nigeria ever had. And I agreed with him. I remember saying, out of complete frustration, that if at the time, the only problem we had with IBB then was the fact that we wanted civilian government. Aside from that, Babangida's government was one of the best put together. You know, what created the two major things, corruption and the annulment of the election. In fact, the two parties he put together, if we still had them today,
2: the SDP and the NRC,
1: I think Nigeria would be in a better position.
2: I deliberately do not make comments about IBB because we have a close family relation, so I don't want to sound biased or anti. If you know my middle name, so you know. But well, I just want to wish him a happy birthday. 85 is.
1: Do you feel? I'm going to be very blunt here.
2: Yes.
1: Because look, Nigeria has come to a point where we need to tell ourselves the home truth.
2: Yes.
1: Sometimes I'm nostalgic about the way government was run in that time.
2: Yes.
1: Look at the cabinets, the people, you know, the people that were in various positions, like from the ministers to heads of agency, FRSC,

0: People's Bank, and so on and so forth.
1: Yes.
0: People of note.
1: Yes.
0: People who knew what they were doing. You know, and in all honesty, if anybody had said at that time that this was the democracy we were going to fight for, it wouldn't have been worth it.
1: Of course. You know, if you look at all the years, IBB, if you remember, stepped down in 93.
0: Yes.
1: I graduated in 93.
0: Yes.
1: So all through our cadet days, we were very interested as a graduating class in the trend of events, political Nigeria.
0: Mm-hmm.
1: And I don't know if he's still alive, but I had this very great senior officer, Anthony Ukpo.
0: Yes.
1: Anthony Ukpo was my director of military training in NDA. Mm. So he was always bringing in topics in class. The general will leave his office and sit with graduating cadets. We're pending officers with about just 4 months. And we'll discuss political Nigeria. So that was where the confidence my course got came from. Because we used to take him on, Army class of 93. And he will explain a lot of things to us. And me, having a small family background with the principal then, I tended to just open my ears and absorb a lot. But if you look at what we have today, you know, if I want to speak, I don't want to sound political. I don't like doing politics, but it's like we have more people who don't know what they are doing. And they are using our resources to do just that. Than we do have people who know what they are doing as we speak today. And the way it is panning out, you know, the way it is panning out, events and time will actually sort things out. A lot of them still live in the past and think Nigeria is where you just come and do your worst. And we live happily ever after. No, that Nigeria has passed. The Nigeria we are going into, you can virtually smell it in the air. There is an awakening.
0: Yeah.
1: There is an awakening. It's creeping upon everybody. You know, it's creeping upon
0: everybody. There was a bit of evidence of that in the Osun election.
1: Yeah, some people are. You know, Nigerians, especially those I speak about, who don't know what they're doing and use our resources to do just that. They will qualify any situation the way they like. If you took us to the hottest corner of hell, they will eloquently tell you why it is better, and it is even a challenge to kind of build us our resilience up. But I'm telling you that an idea once born can never again be erased. That underscores my own, you know, summary, you know, that's my own summary of what happened in Osun State. Okay? An idea once born can never be erased. And a lot of things are going to come into play because I have been a bit vocal and I had some interviews in the newspapers where I put certain things. Initially, they drew flags and whys. Why would you say this? But one by one, those things are checking out and I feel
0: vindicated.
1: Okay, I spoke to this issue of a Muslim ticket.
0: Yeah.
1: I never really was comfortable with it. Some people didn't get it. But see, if you could have a wife of more than 4 decades, who is a deacon in a church, I think you should be comfortable with a Christian vice even for your first 4 years. So it didn't make... You see, I'm a Muslim. Okay, I'm a Muslim. If Sallallahu Alaihi Wasallam was here today and we took a Muslim option to him, given the dynamics of religious Nigeria as it concerns the two Abrahamic faiths, he would have said, keep what belongs to you and give them theirs. There's a surah to that in the Quran. Kulia ayyuhal kafirun. Any Muslim out there knows what kulia ayyuhal kafirun is. Lakum dinakum waliyadin. See, there is no hala there. So here's the thing for me who thinks strategically. If I was a bandit or some kind of whatever you want to call them who are disturbing our sanity as a nation, all the terrorist groups, And we've been fighting for 12 years to Islamize Nigeria. And suddenly, Nigeria elects democratically their leaders on a Muslim-Muslim ticket. It's a tacit endorsement to what we've been fighting for, or don't you think? So that's me. I'm the kind of person that, given my background as an intelligence officer, I tend more towards the contrarian side of strategic intelligence. The Catholics call them Diablo Avocatus. The Pope is normally subject to... No, a saint. Before the Catholics pronounce you saint. Is it saint they call them? The Diablo Avocatus is invoked. They are a group of people. Diablo Avocatus means devil's advocate. They will look for every reason on earth why you shouldn't be a saint. Where they fail, then you are ordained or you are granted sainthood. So me, my own passion in strategic intelligence analysis tends more towards the contrarian perspective. And I normally see it from there. In Nigeria, it's probably seen as you are not loyal. But then you have to borrow your enemy's eyes and think with his head so that he doesn't surprise you. And I love to do it. So most of the time when I speak, a lot of people who don't understand it get irritated. But that's the truth. Probably if we had a VP who was a Christian. Not a small person. So if a vice president who was also versed in their traditions was there as a Christian, would have probably been able to tell the president, who is a Muslim, by no fault of his, of course, religion is free, that's okay, this is how we do it, and this is who this person is, and this is, you know, that kind of thing. That's where the balance I speak of comes from. That's where the balance comes from. So we learn every day, we get better every day, and hopefully we'll get it right day by day.
0: Kapi, I have to let you go.
1: Thank you, sir.
0: It's been nice talking to you.
1: Same here.
0: I've been speaking to Captain Blade. Of course, one eye is never enough to have a discussion with him, but he'll be back one of these days. I'll be back again tomorrow, 7:30 with Sheriff. And tomorrow is Life's Roundtable. And Sassy Queen will be back. But this time she's spoken for, so all you YouTubers. Including your own this one like criminal. This one sitting next to me. The criminal. That's where we had the ending for today, folks. What's up, Lagos comes on next, so don't go away.

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1: Do you think, as a scientist, we need GMOs in Nigeria?
2: Nigeria as a government has a policy that promotes the use of advanced biotechnology in ensuring food security, environmental conservation, and health improvement.
3: MBMA is there from the lab, from the containment level. To before it gets to the field, MBMA would have known that this crop will contaminate, and the regulatory agency, of course, will stop that before it gets to the Nigerian market.
4: Sophia Musa, I'm sure you've seen that video, you've heard what she said. Is it satisfying what the AFN said?
5: You know, there is room for corruption in any aspect, in any sector. We are in a country where the worst of us will be best of us.
6: Nigeria as a country is not ready for anything development. But Nigeria is
4: what
6: ready
4: do you mean?
6: For everything destruction.
4: Why? What do you mean by that?
0: Stay with us. Stay with us. On 99.3 Nigeria Info. Welcome to Nigeria Info, broadcasting the world to you.
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8: I believe it's a constitutional impediment of the right to free speech, which I have no doubt it will be successfully challenged. But such is not allowed by our constitution.
9: So if I want to do Simon, I must be permitted.
10: What kind of law is

0: that one.
1: What are we practicing in this country, sir? It's not done in your word, though.
0: Oh, you to really prosecute your sermon. So every blessing before Sunday will be submitting our sermon for scrutiny.
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16: And this is the news update at 10 a.m. On the news this hour, the Lagos State Government says the Ojo Iba Secondary Specialist Hospital is now 90% complete and should open before year end. Health Commissioner Akin Abayomi disclosed this after inspecting the facility on Monday. He says it will provide modern healthcare services, including a CT and MRI scans. A solar farm will also supply 60% of the hospital's power needs. In another news, the federal government says monthly federal allocations have risen above 2 trillion naira from an average of 300 billion naira under previous administrations. Finance Minister Taiwo Oyedele credits the increase to economic reforms, including fuel subsidy removal and foreign exchange unification. He urges states to invest the higher revenues in productivity, infrastructure, and human capital. And the Allied People's Movement, APM, has won all 20 chairmanship seats in the Bauchi State local government elections. The party also secured 319 councillorship seats. Opposition parties SDP, ZLP, YPP and NRM each won one councillorship seat. The Bauchi State Independent Electoral Commission declared the results Monday night. And the European Union has released 2.3 million euros in emergency funding to help Nigeria and three other African countries fight cholera outbreaks. Nigeria will get 1.5 million euros for response teams, medical supplies, surveillance and water and sanitation measures. The funding also covers Cameroon, Chad and the Central African Republic. The WHO says Africa recorded over 61,000 cholera cases in the first 5 months of 2026. And outside Nigeria, Zambia's president, Hakainde Hichilema, has won a second term with 60% of the vote. His main challenger, Brian Mandubile, secured nearly 38%. The election was largely peaceful, but the opposition alleged intimidation, arrests, and irregularities. Hichilema has pledged to work for all Zambians. And that's how we wrap up the news at this hour. If you have a news report you want us to cover, you can call us on 01465-7175. That is 01465-7175. My name is Israel Uwem Umor. Coming up next is What's Up Lagos with Feta and Stretch.

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1: Why is it that the terrorists have killed us over 14 years? 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
7: I cannot waste my time to go to the polling booth to vote again anymore. It is over.
0: Stay informed. 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Let's talk. This is Nigeria Info, where the conversation begins.
2: Do you think, as a scientist, we need GMOs in Nigeria?
8: Nigeria as a government has a policy that promotes the use of advanced biotechnology in ensuring food security, environmental conservation, and health improvement.
9: MBMA is there from the lab, from the containment level. Before it gets to the field, MBMA would have known that this crop will contaminate, and the regulatory agency, of course, will stop that before it gets to the Nigerian market.
10: Sophia Musa, I'm sure you've seen that video, you've heard what she said. Is it satisfying what the AFN said?
11: You know, there is room for corruption in any aspect, in any sector. We are in a country where the worst of us will be best of us.
12: Nigeria as a country is not ready for anything development. But Nigeria is
10: what
12: ready
10: do you
12: for
10: mean?
12: Everything destruction.
10: Why? What do you mean by that?
0: Stay with us. Stay with us. On 99.3 Nigeria Info. Are you ready for some morning magic? Tune in and turn it up, Lagos. 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Get ready to join Fetter and Stretch on the airwaves. We are bringing you the happiest side of radio. With talk that is seriously funny, serious conversations, and those that are, well, not quite conversations. It's Monday to Friday, 10 a.m. to 12 noon, only on 99.3 Nigeria Info. So get ready, because it's time to find out what's up, Lagos! 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
24: The president has decided he no longer wants to rest. Is that an emergency in Nigeria?
0: This is 99.3 Nigeria Info. Let's talk. It's What's Up Lagos right here.

0: that whenever Mr. President, when it's time for him to campaign and all that, wherever how he wants me to come in, I will do it, he said. His comments came after Keyamo thanked Adeleke for publicly reaffirming his support for Tinubu's 2027 re-election bid. In a post on X, Keyamo described Adeleke as a man of integrity and honor and said that, "Thank you, Governor Ademola Adeleke, for the public and unequivocal endorsement of President Bola Ahmed Tinubu for the 2027 presidential election. You're a man of integrity and honor. Agreement is agreement." Adeleke secured re-election in Saturday's Osun governorship election with 511,067 votes, defeating the APC's Oyebamiji, who polled 444,815 votes. ADC candidate Najim Salam came third with 17,180 votes. The governor won 19 of the state's 30 local government areas, while Oyebamiji won 11. Now, from this story, I guess, Lagos, as you're listening, you already know where we have a problem, you know, with his speech. I mean, anybody can full on support anybody as long as you believe that this person is capable, able, dependable to move this country to the place where we want it to go. They've been selling us all kinds of things, from we've turned a corner, there's reform, there is these developments, are it's not, we're not really feeling it, but it's there. I mean, from facts and figures, statistics are showing, and it's neither here nor there for the citizens, I've come to know. But I think that Nigerians are buying that story, hoping that eventually one day we'll see exactly what they are saying that has positively happened to the Nigerian state. Now, it's not a problem if you believe these things hook, line, and sinker, and you decide to support whoever is saying all these things. Not a problem. But right now in Nigeria, we're at a place where there's something that is dividing us. When you talk about tribe, religion, these things are on the nose. When people talk about it, it's either somebody saying, "Oh, I'm a Yoruba person, I'm an Igbo person," and it's out there. In the last election, we heard how people were saying that they're threatening other tribes from coming to vote. If you're a Yoruba person, we don't want to see you here. So when you hear leaders, people are supposed to be at the forefront of these things, making statements like this, I think it kind of fuels these same issues. Talking about you wanting to endorse somebody because
1: he's from a different
0: is a Yoruba person. Man. It is not something. These are not the kinds of things we want to hear, you know, right now. In big 2026, I mean, if anything, borrow these same statistics and figures we've been seeing in the news. If possible, equip yourself with these numbers and say, based on the reforms, based on these things that I read, blah, blah, blah, these reforms, standard things that you can touch and see. Even if we cannot see it, no problem. But as long as you can see it, it's fine. These are the things we want to hear, not because it's pressing. Very soon we'll be hearing because it's my brother.
1: Yeah. I don't even have anything much to add to what Feta said, but I just want to say that I am entirely, completely, totally disappointed at the speech. If it's not going to be debunked in 4 days, that this is so demeaning to the Nigerian people. And you can't tell me that those that voted in Osun State are all from the western part of Nigeria. Many people from other parts of Nigeria are living in Osun State. And if someone at the helm of affairs of that state, in the person of Governor Adeleke, is saying that his only reason, the only thing he could highlight in his support for someone to rule 120 million Nigerians, what you're saying is that if that's the only reason, that's the only thing on the president's CV, that he is a Yoruba man, then the North should not vote for him. The West should not vote. The South should not vote for him. He will not become president if only the tribe votes for him. If that's the only reason, that's the only thing you can see on his CV. So it is. So like she said also, if you are the helm of affairs, in this studio, there are opinions that we have, personal opinions that will not bring to the microphone.
0: Mm-hmm.
1: Will not bring those opinions to the microphone because we are responsible enough to know that we are addressing people of different views. If we in broadcasting can obey those rules, a politician, someone whose meals, whose fuel, whose clothing, everything on you is paid by the taxpayer. You're telling me that the Hausa taxpayer in Osun State has no say, the Igbo taxpayer, the Birom taxpayer has no say in your state. It is unintelligent, it is demeaning. It is quite, crass, for you to open

0: open up your mouth in front of the camera.
1: And the funny thing is, Trent, before you start to say it's crass and you begin to say all these things, I don't think the people who we are talking to know that it's crass. I don't think they think they don't know there's anything wrong with what they're doing.
0: Because of how you
1: And I wonder why you would not know. Because you're on social media, you see the kind of conversations that people are having. That saying that because this person is a Yoruba person, if he knows it's wrong, he won't say it on television.
0: No, I think
1: he doesn't know it's wrong.
0: I don't think he doesn't know. He doesn't care. No, that's different. He doesn't care if he's wrong or right. No. He's talking to. I don't think that's the move. You think Governor Adeleke, in his exposure, does not know that tribe is one thing dividing Nigeria?
1: I don't think they are very aware of the situation.
0: No, I think he's an enlightened and well traveled man. That. I think his you think that he's not that. That's what I think. Okay, so I think otherwise. I think he knows what he's saying. I think he just said that because when you're in the tribal train, your brain blindsides the other side.
1: Hmm.
0: So that side is blindsided.
1: Hmm.
0: You don't make such a statement in such a seat. There was a time before the election, the deputy governor of Lagos State, who's going to be the governor now, who's contesting to be governor, made such a statement too.
1: To be honest with you, I think we should just cap this thing here. When I hear people who are not lettered say these kinds of things,
0: you can let it pass.
1: I let it pass. Like, I don't care who is on. As far as the person is from my place,
0: as long as the person is from my tribe, I'm good.
1: But when I hear somebody who is lettered, who is exposed, well,
0: and you're supposed to be a leader,
1: it irks me a bit. And I don't think this was something we should be putting in. I think we should do more when it comes to the kind of speech we put out there, especially when people are going to read this thing. The people who you are leading read this thing. We don't want a Yoruba Igbo man. We don't want you to be in charge. We don't care
0: because of your tribe.
1: No, we don't care.
0: Tribe does not get us democracy.
1: No, we don't care.
0: Yeah, and even in broadcasting, we teach broadcasters emotional intelligence. That statement was unintelligent emotionally. You did not think about the people around you. You did not read the room. That is so wrong.
1: Anyway, congratulations to Ademola Adeleke on his re-election. From I Am Stretch to You, we're streaming live
0: on Facebook. Congratulations.
1: We're streaming live on Facebook and YouTube. You can join the conversation. We also have WhatsApp for you. It's 0809-597-5805. And that was Sound Off.
2: Life can be fun.
3: But life in itself can be hard.
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4: And in sport, Nigeria's Tobi Amusu has set a new 100-meter hurdles world record.
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4: A 29-year-old woman, Oluchi Mbaduba, has been arraigned before an Ogba magistrate court for allegedly beating up her brother's wife.
2: This is Sound Off. More talk, news, and sports after this. 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
1: 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At 3 p.m., Fountain School Jikoi Abuja will go up against Silverbird International School Port Harcourt on the motion, local government deserve greater autonomy. At 4, Honeyland School Lagos will trade words against Grace High School Lagos on the motion, continuous assessment is better than examinations. And at 5 p.m., Fenacrest Schools and Eka Port Harcourt will stand shoulder to shoulder against Community Secondary School Rumolemeni Port Harcourt on the motion, democracy remains the best system of government. Three battles, three explosive motions, one national crown. 5 million naira. Who will think faster? Who will argue smarter? And who will emerge champion? I beg to differ. National finals powered by Julius Berger Nigeria PLC. 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
0: What's the craziest story you've ever heard? The most fun question you've ever had to answer? It probably never happened. It will probably never happen. But who cares? Embrace the joy of your imagination on The Muses on What's Up Lagos. Let your hair down and let's have fun with it.
8: What if I don't have hair?
0: Who cares? The Musings on What's Up Lagos. 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

0: Vegas. We are back. The time is at 10:37 right here on 99.3 Nigeria Info. We are streaming live on Facebook and YouTube. You can join the conversation. We also like for you to call us when we start the music this morning on the phone lines that you know. If you don't know the phone lines, we'll give you the phone line so you can call us. WhatsApp is also there for you as well. So let's get into it this morning. Stretch has all the details. Stretch, what does that mean? Oh, wow. Stretch, you don't have the details.
1: What did you do?
0: The music.
1: Yeah. Take
0: it to me. Voila. All right, Lagos. On the music this morning, let's tell you this, right? So your boss in the office, he joined the politics train and was elected deputy governor in his state. You and 10 other members of staff, you pulled together 200 million naira to show your support and to position yourself, right? A month later, the Supreme Court cancels the appointment and gives it to the opposition. Mind you, you took a loan to complete your 20 million contribution. Will you cut your losses?
1: 20 million.
0: Yes, or will you ask that the group approach your boss somehow?
1: Okay, wait, you brought together...
0: Let me read it again. Mm-hmm. Your boss in the office, mm-hmm. he joined politics.
1: Yeah.
0: And then he was elected as... deputy governor in his state.
1: So the person that he was on a ticket with won the governorship.
0: Yeah. Okay. Now, you and 10 other members of staff you came together and you pulled 200 million naira because we wanted to...
1: And gave him.
0: Yeah. Okay. Show your support and also, you know, if anything, yes, come and position yourself where now. A month later, the Supreme Court cancels the appointment and gives it to the opposition.
1: Money catch fire.
0: Mind you, you took a loan. You get money, not be small.
1: Don't say I get the money.
0: Because you know now you are paying for a position. That's the way you do You took a loan to complete your 20 million contribution.
1: Okay, so I'll be paying back the loan.
0: Yes. Now my question is, are you going to just cut your losses?
1: Where's the scissors?
0: Oh, will you ask that you and the people that contributed this money, you know, find a way to approach your boss somehow, say at any single. Even if he's 10M, give us back.
1: But he himself, he thought he became deputy governor. But
0: So the thing is, when you borrow that money, like there were all indices to show that he was going to win.
1: He was winning
0: and
1: he won.
0: And he won, you understand? So you guys gave him that 200 million.
1: The opposition went to court.
0: Yes, and they won. And so they revoked the stuff. So basically now, your
1: 200 million is gone.
0: No, your own is 20 million.
1: Okay, you own and you're not that
0: you said 20 million
1: and you are paying back,
0: yes. And that your 20 million safe, you know, complete you borrow. your guy now, don't forget, is your boss,
1: yes,
0: he's your boss. So
1: I will take out that.
0: He's not just the former governor,
1: he's the boss, your current boss,
0: yes. So he's not a former governor now. Is that what they can't call him? He
1: didn't, I know you won, but the Supreme Court revoked. Hey. So, the thing is that every day, as the months are passing, I'm paying a loan.
0: Yes. And it's also paying your salary, too.
1: Yeah. It's like...
0: But for you to be able to actually borrow 20 million...
1: Probably pointed to your house or something. Collateral now.
0: You could... It means you're actually rich enough to
1: maybe
0: let that
1: didn't
0: go.
1: Borrow... Eh?
0: Yeah, you're rich enough to let it
1: if
0: go.
1: If you are rich enough, you could have...
0: When you took that loan, what was your intention? Your intention was...
1: Position yourself.
0: Uh-huh, so that if anything come outside,
1: you
0: contract...
1: You need to sort out you sort
0: it
1: out
0: can
1: the
0: even
1: loan.
0: Give you a position,
1: Like I said to the PA.
0: That kind of thing. Or PA to the PA, that kind of thing. Something... something could enter your pocket. Now...
1: So now everything is...
0: Everything's you whoa. Everything's...
1: And you know the man is also...
0: He doesn't give
1: him
0: attitude for
1: us. He gives attitude that... Will he even first come to you?
0: If you come meeting, you're not going to come.
1: He will sack you.
0: Please, on your mic. He's on, I beg.
1: Okay, stop, I beg. So what do you do about the money? You'll be... You know the terrible thing is like you borrowing money.
0: I'm counting my losses, rather.
1: Okay, so it's like you going to buy a phone and you are paying small, and they stole the phone.
0: So won't you still pay? You pay now. Nothing concern anybody. Now, you know, say, when you went to go and buy that phone to pay small, you knew in your heart that you were going to be able to pay it. So that way...
1: You could be using the phone to make the money you're going to use to pay now.
0: Omo, you start all over again.
1: Then they stole the phone, but you're still going to be paying the loan.
0: Okay.
1: Ah, Lagos.
0: Lagos, Oya, over to you. What are you? Are you cutting your losses like me? Come on, full attitude wear in your office.
1: Because
0: they give them my attitude, like.
1: If you say,
0: are you gonna approach him somehow
1: and say, sir, I'm part of those that
0: You know, you talk to the group first, like, let's come to an agreement and see if we can talk to.
1: All right, let's see who's on the phone line before we read out the numbers. What's up, Lagos?
0: You get it now.
1: What's up, Lagos? What's your name? What's up? What's your name?
0: Tunde. Oh yeah, now are you leaving your 20 million with your guy, or you're gonna find a way to approach him?
2: Eva, when you that message.
0: Your line is breaking. Please call us back, Abe. Call us back. Your line is breaking.
2: Can you hear me?
1: What did you say? Go ahead.
2: That message, when the red out at first, I was eating, so I laughed.
1: Okay, sorry. Drink water. Don't choke.
2: I'm still laughing.
1: Sorry.
2: Just support you.
1: You just leave your 20 million like that. It has gone like that.
2: No. He didn't ask you.
0: That's the thing.
1: Okay. And now, but he has woman feelings now.
2: What will he do? He pay you back?
1: Yes,
2: now.
0: It has disappeared.
1: The phone lines are 0201.
0: Like he said, your uncle did not beg, your boss did not beg you for money.
1: So?
0: Now you go and buy your soft spot in
1: What's up, Lagos?
3: What's up, Lagos?
0: Cheers to life. Good morning.
3: Good morning. What is my name?
1: All right. What will you do in that situation?
3: First, imagination will not kill us.
1: Amen.
0: Fire.
3: Yes, then this is one of the easiest questions you have ever asked.
1: Okay.
3: Are you going to ask the post governor or the movement of course?
1: Only the post governor.
3: Are you going to ask him? Well, which the man himself has not found his feet. He's still crying. He's still confused himself. You're not going to ask him.
1: Okay.
3: You borrow the money to do investments.
1: Yeah.
3: Investment in quotes. An investment has the business has failed.
0: Oh.
3: So that's it. When you are in business, you either lose or you gain. This time you have lost. This time you have lost. So you go and sleep and wait for another deputy governor or senator to win.
0: If possible, you go find the person where we go. Tell us say won't work for. Basically.
1: You'll give her money now.
0: Good morning.
1: What's up, Lagos?
0: Cheers to life. Welcome to the show.
4: I don't laugh. It's all this is a question.
1: Sorry.
4: You know what I want to do? Huh?
1: Yeah.
4: That office, my organization, I will start full funding. And I will put it there. That is because of you, my organ. I will put it in. You know that description.
1: You are playing with Sack,
0: Abi. I didn't get that.
1: You say you do GoFundMe in the office.
0: Ah.
1: You are playing with Sack, Abi. They will sack you.
0: It's very awkward. Now, why would you do that? He didn't ask you for money. You're the one who decided to buy his favor by giving him 20 million naira. You don't even get shishi self.
1: All right,
0: we're going back to the phone line. The number to call us on is 0201-277-0993-0201-465. 7190. You kept saying Supreme Court, like see me could fight.
1: Go to
0: them
1: Supreme Court to Supreme Court job.
0: Good morning.
1: What's up, Lagos?
5: What's up, Lagos?
1: Good morning.
5: Today.
0: We do. Good morning to you. Thank you for calling.
5: This story in another program. So this guy, if I were him, I'll just maintain and just pay my loan like that. Because you see, if you go do graduate for your guy, if your guy sacks him, you should remember that now the money we go get for the salary, he goes to use service the loan. If he now loses his job, Na double wahala for dead body be that one.
1: So you think he's just, he should just take it like that and go on?
5: He should just take it like that. Or he can take Feta along with the...
1: Ah, Chilibogwele, what has Feta got to do with it? What's all this one?
0: What have I got to... What have I got to do with it?
1: But
0: nobody
1: this?
0: Is talking about this, the said boss. Now, you did not win. You won. They flash you governorship post. They flash you. Now that they revoked the thing, why can't you now call this upon and say, please, as everything go, whatever, whatever, and give them maybe 10 million naira back or something?
1: You're a very wicked person.
0: How?
1: So wait, that's
0: how many months were you a governor that you have spent 200 million?
1: Didn't they use money to get there? Is it only your 200 million?
0: So if we did not give you 200 million, what was your plan before?
1: He used the money that people. Are you the only one that gave him 200 million?
0: So now that everything has happened like this, these people are your workers. They work with you. How much are you paying me?
1: He will make sure your salary is.
0: Are you paying me
1: up
0: to 20 million?
1: Why should I? Where did you get
0: exactly my point?
1: So you are stealing money from me.
0: So now that everything to one bye bye. Why are you not going to come out and say, have a meeting with 10 of us and say, okay, even if it's 5 million naira or 10 million naira back, you give us. That's he didn't deserve to be a governor in the first place. God did everything.
1: You don't deserve
0: that.
1: To be my staff. I will sack you.
0: I go village. And if I come back,
1: how?
0: I don't talk anything.
1: You have that power. You didn't go and contest.
0: I don't have interest in politics.
1: You don't have interest in politics, but you came interest. To give
0: Why
1: me money.
0: Why you not call me to my car? You go my village.
1: Where your you village. You have village. You are working for me.
0: Oh my God! Do you know that is my village? Who puts me in that office?
1: Your village pitching. That village will take you out.
0: To my village before you could give me that job. You don't know say
1: go
0: you
1: go
0: don't know say you don't know my village people.
1: Go and walk in your village.
0: They're very, very careful.
1: No, they don't come out the tree where you take me in their village. My village is around this tree, between this tree and this tree.
0: Lagos, talk to me now.
1: No, but really speaking now.
0: The man is suffering.
1: Ask
0: you for money.
1: He's in pain.
0: Now that he has lost this position, what is the same thing to do?
1: You should go and tell him
0: right
1: that. Okay,
0: thing to do.
1: Do you know that you have to go on that trip of condolence?
0: Hey.
1: Yes, now your boss that you thought so when he was we thought he was governor,
0: you gave him congratulations
1: he went to money.
0: So now that what?
1: You go and carry that money, but even if it's 100 million, say oh guy, DLM.
0: Very careful with my advice.
1: Wait now, you take another set of money and go there and say my boss, we hear what he happened.
0: Good morning, Jerry Lagos.
1: What's up, Lagos?
6: Good morning, Lagos.
1: What's up, Lagos?
0: Morning to you.
6: Amen. You see, you know what we call this? My name is Michael.
0: Hi, Michael,
1: welcome.
6: You know what we call this?
0: Mm-hmm.
6: We call it Ogala.
1: Ogala.
0: What's that mean?
1: Olago.
6: Ogala. Owo Tiwagbo.
1: Owo Tiwagbo. Oh my God. So the money has entered Bush.
0: Yeah.
6: Owo Tiwagbo.
0: Maybe Bush better. Owo Pican from inside.
6: That is investment.
1: Okay.
6: The investment don't go.
0: Wasted investment.
1: So do you think they should go back? They should go back for condolence now with some small money to the organ now.
6: Which organ again? The organ two is crying.
1: And now so
6: organ two is crying.
1: So the set
6: crying.
1: So the set of people should go back.
6: You know, they flash the organ governorship. I mean, for a couple of weeks. On days, who know how many days we're in there?
0: Oh.
6: He didn't go. He said his applause is crying.
0: Oh.
6: Yeah, make the guy just go relax. May
1: oh
6: go,
1: God!
6: May he go look for the way he go take pay that money back.
1: Oh my God!
6: I beg.
1: Ogala.
0: Lagos, before God. You carry that 20 million, go and support that person. Wait first, too. Wait
1: he
0: for like
1: won.
0: 1
1: they
0: to
1: gave
0: 2
1: him,
0: months.
1: No, now they gave him certificate of.
0: Even though this story is showing you
1: the
0: wait,
1: Supreme Court.
0: Before you go, that kind of thing, you say, if you go and visit that your boss, like, have you finished the 20 million? I
1: don't know what's going on, but everybody should just be relaxed.
0: But I'm just asking the 20 million that I gave you, have you spent it? Because I'm asking because I mean, for now, I mean,
1: he said, no, I'm do you know how much I spent more than a billion to get this?
0: But that's money that we gave you, have you used it?
1: I said, what's your business?
0: No, I just want, because you know, the fact that you spent a lot of money, I mean,
1: no,
0: you
1: yes,
0: have
1: I spent like two billion.
0: Some of you
1: get...
0: have left. I don't know that coffee has my own back.
1: You know, we are the last people that give you money.
0: You know, we're the last people that. And
1: yes, I'm saying that. Yes,
0: going by what I have here, we sent it on the 15th.
1: And today's already the 19th. So, do you have any part of it? No, see, I say he spent $2 billion to contest.
0: Yeah, no, people, sir, I'm sorry. I'm saying, like, even though I understand, but like, you still have that somewhere. Yeah, you haven't touched it. Even in if you account, have touched it, you still account. Have 20 million left.
1: You mean you blew all the money we gave you?
0: You know, you didn't deserve this position. Ah, you not laugh.
1: You won't
0: I'm
1: laugh.
0: Just kidding. I'm just kidding.
1: You won't laugh. You will call HR in front of you.
0: Like, I mean, then the next
1: you say, you say, how's the office anyway?
0: Everything is good, just that my wife. Now my wife is pregnant.
1: Hey, okay. And then okay, the it's father just died. Who's her father?
0: Her father died. In no, very painful death.
1: I will tell your child to give you leave.
0: It's the issue of money now. Issue of money.
1: You can't even imagine what me I'm going through
0: now. I know.
1: I owe banks.
0: If I can get at least 10 million, that's what I'm working on now, looking for. Because even when we gave you that 20 million, I borrowed it.
1: My dear GM, we're all in the same boat. Don't worry, let's see what happens.
0: We're not who's in boats, that's the problem. Come, I don't know if I'm going to move fast out of this situation.
1: All right, you push to leave now. I have other business.
0: I mean, if you still, I'm just saying, if you have some money left, because I feel like because some of the people have been talking at this point, I have to drag other people into it. They've been talking about how they, I don't know.
1: My dear people, call them talk, and politics, just give them all that.
0: I would say add me to the number so that it's not look like I came to tell you about it.
1: See, let me tell you, at this point in time, man,
0: even if it's 10 million, sir.
1: I think I'll just go with my family to France and stay for like 3 weeks.
0: Say what?
1: So go and cool off, because this Nigeria politics is easy. I'm tired. I'll just move to France for 3 weeks and let me just go and read. Thank you so much for
0: what
1: this.
0: What about these guys that they've been talking about it?
1: Well, when I come back, we'll face all this stuff.
7: It's What's Up Lagos right here.
8: Yeah.
9: You feel good?
7: Go!
10: 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In a moment, stay tuned.
7: Nigeria Info. We'll be right back.
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10: Headlines this morning, 83 Nigerians evacuated from South Africa to arrive Lagos Wednesday.
11: NDLEA destroys 330,000 kilograms of illicit drugs worth 301 billion naira in Lagos.
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11: APM sweeps Bochi LG polls, win all 20 chairmanship seats.
10: Federal allocations rise above 2 trillion naira.
11: On the foreign scene, U.S. President Trump urges Iran to surrender as tension escalates.
10: Zambia's Hichilema wins re-election with 60% of votes.
11: Zuma criticizes Ramaphosa at South Africa campaign rally.
10: And in sport, NFF orders Super Falcons technical crew to step down.
11: And finally, FIFA Chief Operating Officer Kevin Lamour leaves organization.
10: 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That is 01465-7175. At 12 o'clock, we'll have a full bulletin for you right here on 99.3 Nigeria Info. But it's now back to WhatsApp Lagos. I'm Uzemi Theta Otuegba.
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1: Let's talk.
2: What's the craziest story you've ever heard? The most fun question you've ever had to answer? It probably never happened. It will probably never happen. But who cares? Embrace the joy of your imagination on The Muses on WhatsApp Lagos. Let your hair down and let's have fun with it.
0: What if I don't have hair?
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0: we're back. Check your time. It's 6 minutes past 11 o'clock on the hour. We are streaming live on Facebook and YouTube. Join the conversation. I'm Uzemi Feta.
1: I'm Uzemi Stress.
0: We are looking for, we are trademarking this sound. Nobody should use it.
1: If we hear it on your song,
0: please, nobody
1: you will pay us royalties forever.
0: I beg you, for your own good. If you don't get money for cupcakes,
1: our lawyers are waiting.
0: Stay away from trouble.

0: especially when it comes to rich people. One thing we'll never do is oppress you, intimidate you. People beg us to oppress them.
1: Yes, sir.
0: But I'm
1: some people are using sand to come and oppress. We have sand, sand.
0: Mm-hmm. So please, for your own, don't use this sound in your TikTok videos, whatever.
1: Never. They will even flag it. Mm-hmm. They will flag it.
0: But, okay, no, let me not give them that info. Okay. Because there's some people outside the country that can use this sound. Yeah, those ones pay their dues.
1: People in Samoa.
0: Good morning. What's up, Lagos?
1: What's up, Lagos?
0: Call it back. Let's go to WhatsApp where you're talking. This one. You know that when I say call is back, and you say kill us back.
1: Kill his book.
0: That's like they should kill you back. That's what I'm saying.
1: Kill his book. It's for now. It's not.
0: Call is back. One of these days, fresh. Let's do this thing where we'll tell Lagos to call us and use accent like. The accent you know how to use, foreign accent, to talk to us only.
1: Throughout the show.
0: Throughout the show. Let's just see.
1: You know the first caller?
0: Who?
1: Kubuku. Kubuku will call you.
0: Let's hear you. Are you even up to our standard? Let's even hear you.
1: Which
0: you
1: accent? Which one do you want? Whether they will do the East African one or
0: any one you can any do. Accent any you can accent do. You can do. A very good one. Call us.
1: And do that. Yeah.
0: Good this morning.
1: Also, you get morning. This also help
0: the
1: also help the GDP of Nigeria.
0: To help, to help. There's nothing we do here that doesn't.
1: That's the GDP, because once the inflation falls a little bit, we'll get and do it, because we need to help this country. It's patriotism. Yeah, let's go.
0: You sometimes you amuse yourself like
1: how?
0: This is why they talk now. You know,
1: no, I don't.
0: So, this one on WhatsApp says
1: that's not for you,
0: not for me. Okay, good morning, Stretch and Feta. Good morning, this is Steve from Command Ikaja. In this case, the member of staff who borrowed should consider the money has failed, they should consider the money as failed investments without compensation.

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Let's talk. You are listening to Open Thought on the Sunny Side with Joyce. Let's talk.

0: News is your quest, or gist, your request.
1: Yeah.
0: Well, somewhere over your rainbows.
1: Over your rainbow
0: is the sunny side.
1: They better know it.
0: With Joyce.
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3: 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Here's one thing you need to know about you.
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0: Nigeria Info.
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0: Ask everyone.
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1: No. Here's one thing you need to know about you. So I hear we need talk.
0: Yep, Bullseye. 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
2: 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My name's Joyce.

0: Lakers, how you doing? Hi. All right. So we had a conversation last week. We were on. Interestingly, that needs to be the first conversation we have today. Kimmy, the studio is hot.
1: That's what we need.
0: Okay, fix it. Just fix it. Lakers, how you doing? All right. I need it to be away. It does quite appear that I'm still going to be away, actually. Yeah, but I found enough spirit, enough passion, enough curiosity. Hold on, wait. Oh, boy. Oh, Jesus. Let's try. Okay, don't worry. I'll just manage like this. Don't worry. I can't move. All right. Enough curiosity. Enough impetus to show up to work today. And I hope you're good. It's Tuesday. It's Open Thor Tuesday. So last week... Ouch. So last week on the show... We're discussing... Who remembers the phenomena... Well, the phenomenon of... this culture of opening churches where... there's a new... church on the block, if we can call it that. So the actress has given her life over to the side of the light and has thought the next important thing to do is to open a church. And I don't call her out specifically. I think we should challenge the nature, the culture, the pattern of people opening churches. I think I didn't come with my note. I intend to have a guest tomorrow on the show. He is out of the country. I hear he's coming in today. His assistant reached out to me yesterday. And likely he should be here live in person. Oh, I think he's like 5'12", 5'11". The entire human frame, skin and bones, and spirit should be here tomorrow on the show. And just a little overview into this personality. He used to be a former successful drug trafficker. And apparently the pursuit of happiness, the ambition for money, and the glories of this world, he went, he saw. Now, when it was time to conquer, it did appear that there were circumstances dividing his spoils. It did, at least according to how I met that story, or his story. His spoils were taken away. Like, he lost in life. He lost at that game. He lost at that game. In fact, that's exactly what propels the story. He decides to change his life. I guess he had gone, he saw it, and it was what it was. And he decided, okay, so I'm not going to stay the same. I will change. And he speaks of his time in prison that allowed him introspection, an assessment, and I guess a second chance to choose again at this gamble called life. And he chose to change himself. And what he eventually decided to do was not just change himself, but help other people. That's how the story is put. Now, he also now has a ministry, but his ministry is prisons ministry. He goes to prisons, speaks to people, sends them help, gives them stuff. And if you are not too preoccupied, if you're not preoccupied tomorrow, it would be good to have you here to join me in, one, hearing that story. And I guess I would also love to ask him the very question of why is it necessary to... But that's the thing now. He doesn't call his a church. He calls it a ministry where he tries to go out there and save the souls in the prisons. And for all it's worth, I must admit that I see how that is quite a task. It's more a task than it is the glam of what the church has become. And no qualms, no criticism against the church. But it seems as though there is much more of the fanfare, the galore, the glam, the glitz, the pomp, the pageantry, the imitation of the patterns of the world than there is of God. You don't have to take my opinion for it. It's my opinion. And I say that there is no qualms with it because, of course, we're in the world. So there's the way the world is. And there is adaptation, almost as though the pattern forces you to be a tune, a chord in the rhythm. Like you sink yourself in to become a melody of a sort of social order and representation.
2: Okay.
0: So, with that said, he'll be here tomorrow. Don't miss that. I needed to tell you about that one real quick. And then, let's talk about today. And I hope you didn't miss last week. I heard that there was a replay over the night. You know about that? Oh, okay. So, Kemi's in the studio. She was afraid she was going to have to run the show alone. So she put up a dance for me when she saw me. Kemi, you have to learn to run the sunny side so I can really, really take days off.
3: Please don't be saying this to me.
0: When
3: so
0: I need
3: often.
0: It.
3: So nice.
0: You're not even crippled. You act as though you're incapacitated. You act. And you even deny it. You know, you even deny it. You're so arrogant, you deny it. But you're like you're an awful dependent.
3: Mm-hmm. At least you know that now. It means you move, I move.
0: Sheriff.
3: No!
0: Change her.
3: You can't sheriff here.
0: Take her away.
3: Yeah, there's no taking
0: Look,
3: me
0: I
3: away.
0: Need somebody. That I can. I need... This is what a marriage should look like. Eh? Where the man is like, yo, look, can I just sleep? You hold fort. Then you're like, oh, sure, I got you, honey.
3: Aww.
0: You never got me.
3: You want to do that with me?
0: Oh, shut up. You never got nothing. I can't say, Kemi, I'm not going to be around today. Run the show.
3: Aw, I can't do that for you. I didn't know you liked me like that.
0: No, I don't have to like you, but I don't even like you.
3: You do. I can see it in your eyes. Now I'm blushing. It's okay.
0: Yeah, a little bit.
3: That's all right. What will you have me do now? Numbers already?
0: I don't. Do you do anything better than that?
3: I can do more if you want to. Yeah, that didn't come out right.
0: All those men who feel, man, I can feel what you're feeling now. Like, you know, I really sympathize with you. When you do it all alone.
3: I just got married, you guys.
0: When you do it all alone, there's nobody.
3: This wife is going to step up her game.
0: No days off. Two legs, one legs, a broken back, nights without sleep, Jesus. You're not feeling fine. If you don't move, they die. Men, lift up your heads, O ye gates. Men.
3: Okay.
0: I don't know. What should I do for you? Buy you wine, watch it, pray for you. I exalt you today, good men.
3: Emphasis
0: truly.
3: Mm-hmm.
0: I know we don't make enough movies about that. I know there are not enough tales told about that. I know sometimes you tell yourself your reward is in heaven. God bless you men. You are warriors of our time. You are half man, half wonder. Mm-hmm. Some of you cry, and after crying, you just go and do it. Because if you don't do it,
3: nobody's gonna do it. I'm not gonna do it.
0: God bless you, okay? And thank you for being fathers, for being brothers, for being husbands, for just being men. That's not a lot of you, just so you know. Because I know all of you be like, Joyce is. No, that's not all of you. That's don't dance for me. I don't want to see just the men. The men to whom God will give authority to be judge above other men, whom God will find worthy and make them judge above men like themselves. Those men, refined, and they sparkle in the light of truth. Those men. But it's better if your reward is in heaven. I hear it's better up there.
3: Even if it's on it, it's not an age.
0: Really? Besides the love of a woman, there's nothing down here. Man. The alcohol is just poorly refined. Because it's highly commercialized. So, except you go to like a farmhouse where they're really brewing these things. All these commercial beverages.
3: If you like beer.
0: I mean, drink a little bit, but you know, it's better your reward is up there. Kemi.
3: Mm-hmm. All right. Mail line 0201.
0: Hold on, before the telephone lines.
3: Yeah, what now?
0: What was the topic? Can you introduce them to the topic last week, the Tonto DK topic?
3: Oh, yeah. Okay, so the topic is really not about Tonto DK now. Okay. It's just about the sprouting up of churches here and there by people who just feel that, okay, since there are no jobs, the next thing they want to do is open a church. Or people who say they are called but aren't called to open a church, but yet they still go and open a church. And everywhere we look now in Nigeria, Lagos, you see a church banner, a church here, a church there, but
0: it looks like hustle culture. You know that thing where you wake up and then your village people will tell you to go and make money?
3: And you say, I'll open it.
0: Yeah, so it's a hustle. It looks like a hustle culture. And it's funny because these people who are doing these things, you can really just see it's a bloody imitation. Because it seems as though the goal is to emulate or to imitate something of praise, of... yeah, of the praise, like... I don't know how to say this without it coming off as though it's critical.
3: Okay, just say it still. I guess.
0: I was going to say it, but I also want to just preface that this is not intended to be critical. Mm. There is this idolatry I see, this worship of
3: the pastors themselves.
0: Yeah, there's this, and they bask in it.
3: Yes, it's a
0: thing. I remember many years ago, I needed to see my pastor, and... the guy who was taking me to him, I don't have a problem with my pastor.
3: Mm-hmm.
0: I don't even have a problem with the guy who took me to him. Mm. But it was the way he was behaving. So I went home and I told my mom, I'm like, I noticed something. I noticed that these people have they have a sense of idolatry. It's as though worship man.
3: God warned about it already.
0: Mom said to me that, you know, a few men who are really cold don't care for those things.
3: Mm.
0: That it's actually the people around them.
3: It's the people around them most times. Yeah, yeah, they carry it on their head. They're really serious about it.
0: Yeah, this idolatry.
3: And what, the guy that called, that's an example.
0: The man we didn't mean to. I'm going to speak about that man in a moment. Mm-hmm. Just wait. Let me just introduce the topic. You know, it's like, and then some other men just kind of like it. They just love that.
3: It's attention. Attention is currency nowadays.
0: This is worse than attention. This is idol worship. This is idolatry.
3: Yeah, making them an idol.
0: This is idolatry. It is this thing. This worshiping of an image. Mm-hmm. That's exactly what it is. It's the worship of an image. I don't have a problem with you honor your leader. Nothing like that. Mm-hmm. But I think that the attention gets moved away from God to man. QED. That's exactly what's happening. You call God, but the purpose or the outplay of it is looking more like this is a worship of man, and it's less about God and more about the pomp and pageantry of. Mm-hmm. Okay, so there's that. And then there is the fact that I think people like to be adored. So some of these men tend to bask
3: in it.
0: They marinate in the worship. If you don't worship them, they ain't coming out. Yeah.
3: Okay.
0: We're off on a break.
4: Talk, news, and sports after this. Tuesday, day 6. I Beg to Differ, national finals, powered by Julius Berger, Nigeria PLC. At 3 p.m., Fountain School Jikoi Abuja will go up against Silverbird International School Port Harcourt. On the motion, local government deserve greater autonomy. At 4, Honeyland School Lagos will trade words against Grace High School Lagos. On the motion, continuous assessment is better than examinations. And at 5 p.m., Venacrest Schools and Eka Port Harcourt will stand shoulder to shoulder against Community Secondary School Rumolemeni Port Harcourt. On the motion, democracy remains the best system of government. Three battles, three explosive motions, one national crown. 5 million naira. Who will think faster? Who will argue smarter? And who will emerge champion? I Beg to Differ, national finals, powered by Julius Berger, Nigeria PLC. 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I Beg to Differ, the tournament of champions.
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10: Listening to Open Thought on The Sunny Side with Joyce. Let's talk.

Okay. So, I don't know why people do it. I think we can attempt in conversation to pry into the rationale or the judgments why people do it, why people do that, and why we're not doing anything else. Growing up, there was a time in Lagos, I remember when I saw the rise of the pure water business. I remember when pure water became a thing, and it wasn't so difficult to find people spraying the pure water business. It was quite, it felt like someone blew a whistle and everybody just started having, you know, pure water businesses, you know. And I think you can also see how, and I get it, I get that we need institutions as that, but we also cannot deny how there has been an infiltration, and maybe, even if I'm going to put correctly, the abuse of that institution, the straight out mockery of God. Just, yeah, the I can make money off this and I can do it in the name of God type situation. Okay. And then I think that there is a duty to observers, those who are, who claim the faith, to be capable to assess and judge. Makola last week thought, I'm not God, but yet your scripture gives you capability to separate good from evil. It's either you are incapable of the

0: We're back. Somebody tagged me to a video. I think that was last Thursday. And I want to play the video. I mean, it's a video. It's a video of a man whose church, the congregants.
1: You will call himself a pastor.
2: You will call him. Exactly.
1: So you say the word that he called himself. And someone will see that and say,
0: it's a it's a picture of a man who identifies as a pastor. And the people kiss his feet.
1: Sharp.
0: The people bow at his, they kiss.
1: And he stares at them.
0: Yeah.
1: He glue.
0: I don't even know. So let me ask you. What exactly?
1: With your BSc and MSc. PhD in the mud.
0: Okay, no. So I think the church believes, or some, God forbid, it's all of us that we put the cross to shame. Huh. I think that there is a belief that inquiry is not a necessary requirement of faith.
1: Do you think that applies to only faith?
0: Hold on, no.
1: I was about to drag another person inside the conversation.
0: So inquiry is that to be, and then that you don't worship the God of all knowledge. So your God is not intelligent. Or that you do, which is something you never admit, that you do not possess the intelligence to answer questions or to even withstand interrogation. Because it seems as though the moment a question is asked, we're doing this. This is the Lord's work. Welcome. It's Open Thought Tuesday. Some people may agree or disagree, but it's been established. I can't say it's been established, but a few people have said it's a business.
1: Yeah.
0: And so my question to you, if I were an unbeliever, would be, so your God is not interested in any kind of business. And I'm saying that in relation to the times we're in. So the last caller who wanted to be God for a moment, who failed at it, said that, you know, there were churches and people who worshipped in places.
1: Said something about, so he started with family. He says, your first church is your family.
0: Family. And I say, can the family make business of, can the family take money in the name of the church? And he says, yes.
1: He
0: justifies the opening of churches that anybody can just go out there and, okay. So in relation to the times we're in, where intelligence has even become artificial and man is going to the moon and back, and they're talking about transporting humans to another planet, where they're talking about changing money from fiat to something else, where the world is trying to imitate God. No, the world is trying to play God.
1: It's trying to play God.
0: Yeah. And your God is not interested in any other kind of expression. So that the only confinement that we can honestly claim is obvious of your understanding of your God is the one where he is in brick and mortar and people are gathered. And in the name of your God, profit is made. Welcome to Open Thought Tuesday. Let's talk. Welcome to Nigeria Info. My name is Joyce.
3: Hello, good afternoon, Joyce.
0: Yeah, thank you for being here.
3: Yeah, I...
0: Turn off the volume. Can we tell them? Because, okay.
1: Please, whenever you call, please try and turn off the volume of your radio set or just leave where it is. I know that some people enjoy hearing themselves to make sure that, yes, they are speaking on radio just to check. But like, you could just move away from it.
0: No, let's fix that. No. If you didn't have a sexy voice before you called me, you don't have a sexy voice after you call me. We're not going to develop a sexy voice in this moment.
1: Radio doesn't sexify your voice.
0: No. So turn off the volume of your radio set. Good.
1: Or just turn the radio off.
0: What are you trying to do? They're trying to hear themselves. No. You can't serve God and serve mammon. You're speaking to me. I will not tolerate. You can't work. You can't be here and be there. You're either here or you were there. Can we do a better job next time?
1: Record purposes.
0: If they're gonna hate you, they should hate you for something. Welcome to Nigeria Info. It's Open Thought Tuesday.
3: Hello, Joyce.
1: We just said it. Now, if she blow, you say she's blowing.
3: Hello, Joyce.
0: Thank you for being here. Good afternoon to you.
3: Can you hear me, Joyce?
0: Yes, I can.
1: Very.
3: I greet you, Joyce.
0: Welcome.
3: I greet Auntie Kemi.
4: Is this a man who called me last week?
3: Well, Auntie Joyce, not be smart you do here. Oh. You do shake table.
4: Oh.
0: No.
3: You are really shaking the table today. And I thank you for your

0: wisdom that you are using to handle things. If it were to be some people, they would just fire up. Thank you, Auntie Joyce. Just like Mr. Chris used to say, thank you so much. Well, my name is Dampi from Igondo. Right now, I'm listening from Sokoto.
1: Oh.
0: Well, church is not a bad thing. But the way our people have used it to exploit and spoil the whole thing, so people see it as a bad thing. If God calls you or God did not call you, opening a church is not a bad thing. But it is what you do with that church that really matters. There is a certain person, I will not mention the person's name. The person's video leaked on social media about what the person did. And the person opened the church. And the SSS video of the person leaked. And the person opened the church.
2: SSS.
0: So,
3: wait. Thank God. No, wait. Thank you very much.
0: Let me tell you something. People really need to be wise and educated.
3: Who
0: is
3: that?
0: I am a member of a broadly white church in Nigeria. I will not mention the name as well. As a pastor, why is it that your church, university, they pay millions of naira? He cannot give me the answer. Why can't you take your children to the university owned by your church? He was laughing. He tapped at me, said that you are very intelligent. If we are doing the right thing, government is bad. We come here to bash the government. But we take our children to government universities. But we can't take our children to the church universities. Eh? And we are taking our children to government. Government is evil. Government is this one. Government is... How many people can take their children to the church, secondary school, and their universities? Some schools hold by the churches, universities, secondary school, primary school. Some primary school pays 2 million, 3 million for school fees. Universities, they pay 5, 4 million, 3 million. Government is evil. Now, who is doing the good thing? Who is doing the right thing? Is it the government or the pastor? Is it God that asks you to open university, open a secondary school, and start to charge high? Even your church members cannot even afford it. Eh? And then you say, government is evil. Then you buy 2-3 jets flying out. Say your reward is in heaven. Eh? Your reward is in heaven. And pastor is busy bawling like a gangster. Eh? Driving champagne, moving with champagne. Traveling every time out, jetting out of the country with private jets, as if they are organized gangsters.
3: Wait, is that bad? Is that a bad thing?
0: It is bad, Joyce.
3: You know, you're saying it is bad now because you're not the one flexing. Because
0: let me tell you. See the lifestyles of the luxurious lifestyles that these pastors live. That is what discourage people from going to church. I'm telling you, a friend of mine went to meet a pastor in Atigondu, where he worshipped, for help for him to be able to pay part of his tuition. And he's a strong member of the church. They did not give him. He said even if he's part, the pastor's wife called and just swing the whole thing. They did not give the guy. And he's a member of the church. Is that not the work of the church?
3: Okay.
0: To me, church is supposed to be a hospitality home.
3: Hold on a second.
0: Whereby you take care, you help one another.
3: Okay.
0: Apart from worshiping God alone.
3: You can speak out because I can't read your mind. Hold on, honey.
0: That is what church is supposed to be.
3: Okay.
0: But Nigerian pastors have turned the whole thing upside down.
3: Not only Nigerian pastors.
4: Not just Nigerian pastors.
3: But okay. But hold on. But you don't have a problem with a rich pastor. The problem here is not the rich pastor.
4: Not with the rich pastor.
0: Rich pastor or poor pastor. My pain and the anger I have with them, they are not doing what God asked them to do.
3: Okay, so the problem is not the wealth.
4: They are not hospitable enough.
0: because of their luxurious lifestyle.
4: So
0: because
4: is
0: of
4: it,
0: what they are doing.
4: Is it the luxurious lifestyle or lack of hospitality?
0: I'm telling you that the lady video circulated, the SSS video.
3: That one, thank you for reminding. Thank you for that.
0: And the person go open church. He get mad. He no even shame. He hide his face. He go open church.
3: Nobody's perfect. It's nothing like God. Nobody's perfect. He's an imperfect man.
0: Jesus Christ said, they have their own reward.
3: Okay, thank you so
0: in
3: much
0: fact,
3: for calling me.
0: Their
3: thank
0: judgment
3: you.
0: Is number one.
3: Okay, thank
0: I'm
3: you.
0: Telling you.
3: Thank you so much for calling me. I do appreciate it. I was trying to remember this. I don't know if this is what I was trying to remember, but there was a time there was something on social media, and I came on radio, and I didn't necessarily focus exclusively on the issue, but it was that sort of situation where I think it was a sex video of somebody. I can't remember who. Can somebody remind me? And the conversation was, does this person still retain the right to stand above fellow men, other men, as a pastor? I remember I asked that on this show. This person who has done this thing, we're not judging him. God has forgiven him, blah, blah, blah. But does this person still retain that authority over another man, over another sinner, given what we now know? I can't remember. Can you please remind me what that... I think I remember the conversation, but I don't remember the story that gave rise to the conversation, if you can help me out. I want to play you a video. If you're on X right now, if you're on YouTube, Nigeria Info FM YouTube, I want to play you a video. I mean, particularly for those who have no qualms with, you know. I mean, you have no qualms with mediocrity and lies. And the serpent within the church. And your issue with me is that I dare to interrogate anything. Oh, bless God. When I wanted to start today's show, I wanted to pray. I wanted to open today's show with a prayer. And the prayer, which I think we should do now, it's never too late to say a prayer. Can we pray in the house?
4: Yep.
3: Close your eyes. Yeah. Oh, God, thank you for the light.
4: Thank you.
3: The God who sits above the darkness.
4: Thank you, Lord.
3: Thank you for your truth. And the man whom you would raise to be capable of the courage to bear the truth.
4: Amen.
3: Take from the weak and give to the strong. And give the strong the ability to stand as authority against the darkness.
4: Amen.
3: Let's say an amen to that.
4: Amen.
3: You really close your eyes.
4: Yes.
3: I love it. I don't have rebellions. Oh, look at that. Welcome to the sunny side. My name's Joyce. Wait. Bear with me.
4: Oh, please take it back.
3: I'm sorry. Bear with me, honey. I beg you. And maybe there's not... Maybe intrinsically there's nothing wrong with this. Aesthetically, is there anything wrong?

0: So it doesn't. So maybe there's nothing wrong with it. It's a video of a man who stands and other men come and touch
1: his feet, his legs.
0: A man stands and another man comes and bows at his feet and touches his legs. So the only problem here is that I dare to ask, is that I dare to inquire. That I say, so that's why we had to pray, so that God will take from the weak and give to the strong. So we don't have to debate the weak. The face off is not going to be worth our while. Let the strong come forward. Those to whom God will imbue with the capacity to be judge above other men. It's not my word, it's in your book. Yeah, those who would judge the world. Yeah. Welcome to Open Thought Tuesday. Fine boy or girl, turn off the vault. If I say that one more time,
1: please just stay away from me.
2: Take in the name of God.
0: You're begging me in the name of God. You didn't turn off your radio in the name of God. You're begging me in the name of God. Okay.
2: Joyce, my sister, I call you my sister because it's going to take you a long way to come out from what you have started this morning.
0: Why?
2: You see the level.
0: Wait. Let's quickly fix that. What do you think this is? You think I'm somewhere and I'm walking through the valley of the shadow of death?
2: You are walking on nails, not even on thorns.
0: Ha! No, I'm the light of the world. I'm the salt of the earth. I'm a city on a hill. I'm a city on a hill that cannot be hidden.
2: I believe you, my dear.
0: And I'm asking you to be a man. What are you? Wait, stop it. What are you? What? How is a man calling me
1: a man?
0: A man. Where is your penis?
2: What you're about to chest, eh? You need an X-ray after the program.
0: No.
1: Oh, wow.
0: No.
1: Really?
0: No, God has overcome this world. Wait, so you know it's wrong, but you don't interrogate it. Is that what this is?
1: That's the X-ray.
2: No, it is said, thou shalt not question in their book.
1: You say what?
2: If you question them, you are seen as an antichrist. The way they are seeing you now. Because you are touching somebody's business.
0: No, I'm not. No, I'm not even. You remember that I have not touched anybody's business.
2: Where this program that you have introduced now, Joyce, my sister, it is their business. They don't want you to talk about it. They will come with fire, with stone, with hot water to make sure you're off the program now. If your network can fail now for this program not to go on, they are ready for it to work.
1: Yeah, no, let them try first.
0: Okay, so let me tell you what men need to do. You see, I haven't mentioned any one business. Mm. I'm asking men to be capable of thought. I'm asking you have been saved. I'm asking you to act as though you're saved. You already have been saved. I'm asking men to think. Paul said to you that you should not be a slave to another man. Okay, Google that thing for me.
1: I've done it.
2: Good. I know that passage of the Bible.
0: You have two balls.
2: Do you know that in 7 days that people go to church, or in 4 Sundays in a month that people go to church, you are free to ask question once, and that's all. In church.
0: Your God is disappointed.
2: You ask that question only in counseling services.
0: Uh-oh.
2: Even in Sunday schools. Before you have that time to ask that question, it's already time for church program. You see, in a good organization, or if you want religion to thrive, or if you want people to know the word of God properly, allow questions to be more than what you teach.
0: What is the church afraid of? In terms of questioning, what is the church afraid of?
2: There is no church of freedom anywhere as far as Nigeria is concerned.
1: No, she said, what is the church afraid of?
2: The church of freedom, to my own understanding...
1: What is the church scared of? What is making them scared? Why are they afraid? What are they afraid of?
2: Okay, number one, when you are afraid of... the reason why they are afraid is because, number one, they don't want to be seen as antichrist. Number two, the fear of unseen and unheard prophecies that they will list upon you. to tag you and to name you, to paint you as a demon that will be casted. So that if you are casted out of that church, others will see you, yes, as an evil, and others will see this man of God as a true person that's supposed to lead. And you that ask questions will be seen as that demon that have been casted out. And that casted, that you've been casted out will be justified by the rest of the members.
0: So this doesn't have anything to do with God, therefore.
2: It doesn't have anything to do with God, Joyce. You see, the reason why they are thriving is because of the poverty in the land. If this country corrects itself as UK today, Joyce, all these churches will shut down. They are selling hope to you. Because of the country has failed. Don't worry. It will be okay. Pray that your own problem will not be like the one. Joyce, do you know when it was time for election, all these prophecies came out. Tinubu is not going to sit down there. When the day they gave Tinubu the mandate over this country, the prayer point changed. Pray that the government in power will favor you. You see, all these people... I have known them and I've known them down to the feet. These are, see, the Kajoyu, it is your mind that they are working on. Joyce, as far as this country is concerned, where do you see crusade? In other countries, crusade of 3 days, 2 days, 1 week. But in Nigeria, they will pull out crusade, all in the name of what? Because people are less busy, people are broke, and people are jobless. Okay. A church is always... my friend stays in UK. He said the only time you see a church door open, you see that maybe one day in the middle of the week, and the Sunday of that...
0: Have I lost you?
1: Yeah,
0: probably,
1: finally
0: yeah.
1: Got to his network.
0: So this is not to... This is... And... Can I speak to this thing where people say that somebody made them not go to church? I think I want to also debate that on the Lords of Logic. Nobody should be capable of taking away the reason of your faith from you. And we have to find that verse for
1: you. Yeah, I found it.
0: Nobody should be able to take that from you. And I think it's also because there's a lot of faith placed in men.
1: Instead of God.
0: Yeah. So that's the thing. You place a lot of faith in men. And then when the men...
1: fall short.
0: And they're men, you know?
1: They're human men. Beings. Yeah.
0: Then you say, oh, I was following this guy. Or see this
1: I
0: guy.
1: I see what he has done now. Like, you're not rethinking your own choices. Yeah.
0: So it's as though you don't go to church with God from your house. So it's like the church is like a club. That's how you operate. That's how you run the club psychologically. It's like a club. You go there, you get high... You come back, you want another high, you go. Then the pastor is a DJ. So if his if he plays a bad tune, it's like that guy.
1: I'm not going to that club.
0: Yeah, I'm not going to that club again. You know, you go to another club. But that's one thing we have to speak about. But this is in no way meant to degrade your faith. If anything, it is here to say that the moment because of Christ. We are all sons of God because there is no intimate, there's no middleman anymore. The middleman has been removed.
1: Has been taken out. That's why Christ came
0: you
1: to die.
0: You are a son, you're a man of God. Yeah, vulcanizer Chukuma. You are, give me a basun, give me a full Yoruba name right here.
1: Tolulokpe.
0: Uh-huh.
1: Aila.
0: Uh-huh.
1: Joshua.
0: If you believe in the cross, you are a man of God. There is... no man greater than you before God, except the one to whom God shows mercy.
1: Mm.
0: You see that?
1: Yeah.
0: So that validation, that vindication will come from God himself. But Christ has leveled the playing field. He has split the veil. Did you
1: exactly,
0: remember that?
1: Exactly, yes. That's what he did.
0: It's funny because even the scriptures also tells you that some people still use the old covenant. But Jesus came and leveled the playing field. You come before the cross. Nobody need come before you. The only person who speaks for you is Christ. Mm. So you cannot because of somebody...
1: God paid a high price for you, so do not be enslaved by the world.
0: Oh, no, don't ever do that to me. Supposed to be a verse that deserves a grand opening and a grand closing. That's not a passive statement.
1: Oh, okay.
0: Breathe in and read it again slowly with emphasis.
1: Okay, All right. So, NLT, God paid a high price for you. So do not be enslaved by the world. That's 1 Corinthians 7:23.
0: What verse is that? I like the King James Version. What verse?
1: So King James Version says, do not be a slave to, let me see. Okay, so it's here.
0: You church going folks are slaves to men.
1: You were bought at a price, wasn't it?
0: What, huh?
1: You were bought at a price.
0: No, you were bought with a price. Kemi, I learned
1: this one says at a price. This one says with a high price.
0: Okay, let's.
1: So
0: okay,
1: I think it's just the translation.
0: Okay.
1: So basically, God paid a high price for you. Do not become slaves of human beings.
0: But you see, you become slaves to men when you do not take upon yourself the responsibility of your own faith. Can you see that? So it doesn't stop you from going to any church. But you see, these churches are milking you because you are none the wiser. And you are mad at me for telling you. I would love to be wrong, but if I was right, I want your crown, if you have any. If I was wrong, let me be wrong and let God judge my motive. She was wrong, and I will punish her. If I am right, I take your crown. How about that for a deal? Let it not be as if I'm judging you, but do you have a crown? Let me take it. If I am right, I take your crown. Because doesn't look like you have a head for it anyways. Yeah, that's harsh, right? Good. So a man must prove himself worthy. What was that verse again that says, study to show thyself approved? Yeah. All right, so Open Thought Tuesday. Interestingly, it's about the church today. Welcome. Fine boy. Turn up the volume of your radio set. Is that a girl? A woman?
2: So, what I'm trying to let you know, Joyce.
0: You called me back. They couldn't stop you. Sure.
2: Yes, I called back. What I was trying to let you know is that Nigerians have been fooled. Joyce, can you just please explain to me the logic behind praying and mediating, putting your pastor between you and God? Can you please explain to me?
0: It was the Old Testament. It has a sensibility to it. It was the process of the Old Testament.
2: I want to know.
0: I just told
2: because you. Because you said, if not you telling me again, I know I am also a man of God, a child of God. That as you have my own access to my God. But what is the point that I am praying to my God and I'm saying that the God of that Adeboye and now is not my own father again?
0: I don't know. Why do you do that?
2: It's an instance. You see how, do you know that if a pastor, the level that the pastor will know that he has gotten to the peak is when they start putting him between God, between the person praying and God.
0: Who determines the peak? The people or the who? When you say he's gotten to
2: the people, the people bring themselves low.
0: But authority doesn't come from authority doesn't come from below. It comes from above.
2: If authority comes from above, yes, I know. Authority comes from above. You see how this thing works, Joyce? I know the church very well because I live in church.
0: But not all church is the same. We need to separate this thing. That's why you need to know your faith.
2: There is still this thing inside the ministers of this church. So when these ministers pray, they pray and put this their pastor in the middle. So they make you get used to it. As far as you are used to it, you start praying and put this food. Imagine somebody telling me the God of this person. Oh my God, we are finished, Joyce. As far as this country is concerned, in terms of religion, Nigeria is finished.
0: No, you should not be finished if there is something in you that holds the light.
2: If you are not finished, Joyce, why?
0: What do you mean if I'm not finished? Do I sound finished?
2: Okay, you will not finish in Jesus' name. Joyce, do you know that now you dare not ask question?
0: Hold on, I want to go off on a break.
2: You will not go. Joyce, wait.
0: Wait, I need to go off on
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4: Tuesday, day 6. I beg to differ. National finals, powered by Julius Berg, Nigeria PLC. At 3 p.m., Fountain School Jikoi Abuja will go up against Silverbird International School Port Accord on the motion, local government deserve greater autonomy. At 4, Honeyland School Lagos will trade words against Grace High School Lagos on the motion, continuous assessment is better than examinations. And at 5 p.m., Fenacrest Schools and Eka Port Accord will stand shoulder to shoulder against Community Secondary School Rumolumeni Port Accord on the motion, democracy remains the best system of government. Three battles, three explosive motions, one national crown, 5 million naira. Who will think faster? Who will argue smarter? And who will emerge champion? I Beg to Differ National Finals, powered by Julius Berger Nigeria PLC. Be supported by Obiwizi, Card Center Nigeria Limited, Wakanao, Newhall School Lekki, and Nigeria Conservation Foundation. I Beg to Differ, the Tournament of Champions.
0: We're 99.3. This is Nigeria Info. Call us on the telephone line. Welcome to Nigeria Info. If you're still there, I'm with you.
2: Yeah, I'm here. I'm here, Joyce. Thank you. I refuse to go. You see, Joyce, may God not let this generation finish because of religion. Joyce, okay, have you seen the instance where a man of God will go, they call themselves a man of God, after prayer, and you are waiting to see this person? See the face he's bringing out. He's bringing out the face of power. He's frowning like a god, like a lord. Joyce, yeah. Do you know that this person you are calling King James read something, demonology? Yes.
0: Yeah.
2: He read demonology. Yeah. Joyce, do you know that?
0: Okay, so I lost you. Thank you. Hold on, telephone lines. Let's go to the... No. Wait, WhatsApp caller, that's please bear it. With me. I beg you, please, okay? Hey, welcome to Nigeria Info. Inquiry into your faith. What are you afraid of? Welcome to Nigeria Info. What is your fear if a person inquires into your faith? Can you hear me?
5: Hello.
0: Good afternoon.
5: Yes, I can hear you. Can you hear me?
0: I can hear you. Thank you for being here.
5: Great. So, my fear is that, like the last caller said, a generation will be wiped off because of religion. Because we have been brought up traditionally not to question elders. And now the church leaders have positioned themselves like leaders and transferred that rule of do not question your leaders to themselves. So now you find churchgoers who don't question those things that are even obviously wrong. There's so much I have to say, and I pray I'll try to be as fast as possible. I once asked my clergyman, he called people to make a donation. He was taking the mic around, say how much you'll donate. I waited to the end, and I asked him, after service, the Bible says what the right hand is giving, the left shouldn't know. Why is it that you are making us announce what we are going to give when we should give in secret? There's even the story of the widow who gave her the widow's mite and all that. Yes, I understand, but times have changed now. The thinking of people in that era is no longer the thinking of this era. So if you don't do that, so are you trying to tell me that there are certain reasons? Are you giving me a reason to go against the teaching of the Bible? I don't care. Saying the same way I questioned the father about statues in the church, okay? I said, the Bible says, do not make any carving image, blah, blah, blah, whatever. There was this long talk of mentality and all that. But let's get that, I deviate. Now, people should learn to question.

0: and strengthen your existing case, not for introducing new lines of arguments late in the debate. Thank you.
1: Thank you very much. That was important. A quick reminder, this debate has grown from a point-based debate to an idea-based debate. Okay? So please bear those things in mind. I just want to be double sure that Chief Judge Tonya does not intend to say something. I'm leaving 3 seconds for that. Okay, that's my confirmation. Thank you very much. Chief Judge Tonya is with us. He's doing his marking, although he's a little encumbered and cannot activate to speak to you for now. All right. We now come to the decision of this debate.

0: first round of this debate. Chief Judge Toyin scores it. Silverbird International 7.5, Fountain School 8. Judge Joy scores it. Silverbird 7.5, Fountain 8.5. Judge Ama scores it. Silverbird 7.5, Fountain 8.5. We go to the second round, the rebuttal round. Chief Judge Toyin scores it. Silverbird 6.5, Fountain School 7. Judge Joy scores it 7.5 for Silverbird and 8.5 for Fountain Schools. Judge Ama scores it Silverbird 6.5, Fountain School 7.5. Let me be very clear, we're in the rebuttal round. So check your record so I don't mislead you. Second round, Judge Toyin 6.5 to Silverbird, 7 to Fountain. Judge Joy is 6.5 to Silverbird and 7 to Fountain. Ama is 6.5 to Silverbird and 7.5 to Fountain. Closing round. Judge Toyin has it as 7.5 to Silverbird, 8.5 to Fountain Schools. Judge Joy, 7.5 to Silverbird, 8.5 to Fountain Schools. Judge Ama, 7.5 to Silverbird, 8.5. To Fountain School. At this point, it's 64.5 points to 72 points. Voting has it at 73% against 27%. So it's 7.3 marks to 2.7 marks. For your winner. By unanimous decision, all the judges and the audience, 7.3 to Fountain, 2.7 to Silverbird. It's a total of 79.3 points to Fountain Schools and 67.2 to Silverbird. Congratulations. So Uche Anigo and Esther Ojotule Aye of Fountain School, Jikwoi, Abuja. Well done to you, Uche, and to Esther. Well done.
1: Thank you, sir.
0: Well done. The ramification of this result is that now Fountain School goes to the top of Group D.

0: one final debate to come. Silverbird maintained their second position, pending what happens in the other outcomes. Square College, Heritage Group of Schools, take third and fourth position until the last day of the debate. Well done, you have all to play for. Silverbird, you do know if you win your next debate, you progress, but you have to win. Well done. You have already qualified. Fountain, you are the first to qualify from this group. So well done to you. All right, Lagos, we've had our opening debate. In Group D, just to be clear, every point now has a pulse. A win could put, and as it has done, has put Fountain Schools on 6 points and they progress. There's still all to fight for the students of Silverbird International. The group is no longer sleeping, it is awake and it is watching. See you in your last debate. We get set for the second debate of the day. Stay with us.
1: Every generation is remembered for something. Some are remembered for the challenges they inherited. Others are remembered for the future they create. Every generation is remembered for something. Some are remembered for the challenges they inherited. Others are remembered for the future they created. The difference is what they chose to build. For more than 50 years, Julius Berger Nigeria PLC has chosen to build a stronger Nigeria, not simply through roads that connect cities or bridges that unite communities or airports, public institutions, and engineering landmarks that stand as symbol of excellence, but by creating opportunities for people, businesses, and generations to thrive. Because lasting progress is never accidental. It is imagined, it is designed, it is built. That same belief is what brings Julius Berger Nigeria PLC to the I Beg to Differ National Debate Competition 2026 as its proud headline sponsor. Because the future of Nigeria will not only be shaped by those who construct our infrastructure, it will be shaped by those who construct ideas, young people who think beyond the obvious, challenge assumptions with confidence, transform knowledge into solutions, and speak with the conviction to inspire change. This is what I Beg to Differ represents. A national stage where curiosity becomes confidence, where preparation becomes performance, where perspectives become possibilities, and where every debate helps prepare the next generation of leaders to shape our nation's future. This is more than a partnership. It is an investment in potential, a commitment to excellence, and a shared belief that when young minds are empowered, the future becomes stronger for everyone. 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
2: Tuesday, day 6. I Beg to Differ National Finals, powered by Julius Berger Nigeria PLC. At 3 p.m., Fountain School Jikoi Abuja will go up against Silverbird International School Port Harcourt on the motion, local government deserve greater autonomy. At 4, Honeyland School Lagos will trade words against Grace High School Lagos on the motion, continuous assessment is better than examinations. And at 5 p.m., Fenacrest Schools and Eka Port Harcourt will stand shoulder to shoulder against Community Secondary School Rumolemeni Port Harcourt on the motion, democracy remains the best system of government. Three battles, three explosive motions, one national crown, 5 million naira. who will think faster, who will argue smarter, and who will emerge champion. I Beg to Differ National Finals, powered by Julius Berger Nigeria PLC. 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I Beg to Differ, the Tournament of Champions.
0: Welcome back. Welcome back. Special thanks to lead sponsor Julius Berger, to Obi Wheezy, to Wakanao, to Newhall School, Lekki, to Card Center Nigeria Limited, to the Nigeria Conservation Foundation, and of course to Drinks Dome, Lekki. It is now time for this second debate of the day. It's a debate that takes us back to Group A for their final debates in that group. As it sits, Honeyland lead with 6 points, Grace High School are second with 6 points, and they both converge here. Vernocrest Schools and Community Secondary School are both third and fourth in that order. So let's do this. This debate throws emotion at us. Continuous assessment is better than examinations. Is it? What truly measures learning? Is knowledge best captured in one decisive moment? Or is education better understood through the steady accumulation of effort, understanding, and growth? Should a student's future hinge on the pressure of examination day? Or should the journey itself count for more? Today, two Group A giants meet. Honeyland School, Lagos, 2 victories from 2. Grace High School, Lagos, 2 victories from 2. Both are already through, but only one can finish top. This is not survival. It is supremacy. We might as well get to it. Honeyland sends Osagede Omoregie Joseph and Akpeji Precious Omotere. Welcome to you, Joseph.
3: Thank you, sir.
0: And you too, Precious. Very good. Both of them 16, both of them outgoing Honeyland School Lagos students. They are champions of the first Lagos Regional Finals for Season 9. They are chaperoned by Mr. Oseni Ibrahim. Thank you, Mr. And their opponent, Grace High School, sends Karim Irioluwa and Makun Fikayo. Welcome to you, Irioluwa and Fikayo. Well done. Irioluwa is 15 years of age, same as Fikayo. They are both SS2 students of Grace High School, Lagos. They are chaperoned by Mr. Friday Mbam and also supported by Mr. Emmanuel Oladele. They come into this contest as semi-finalists at the second Lagos Regional Finals, having finished fourth in that debate. 2 unbeaten records, 6 points apiece. One final Group A encounter. Let the final examination begin right after this.
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0: multiple assessments provide better judgment than relying on just one. Furthermore, it prepares students for the future. In the workplace today, employees are rarely judged by just one afternoon. Rather, they are evaluated through their work, dedication, consistency, and results over the years. If school prepares us for the future, then why should one examination be the center of a couple of months' run? Also, continuous assessment develops skills that examinations cannot fully capture. Can a single paper teach consistency, leadership, discipline, and time management? Not completely. Continuous assessment through assignments, projects, and deadlines helps to build these skills, teaching students to value not just the result, but the process that produces it. Furthermore, it exposes teaching and curriculum errors early. Imagine an entire class face a particular topic. Maybe the students are not the problem. The teaching could not be effective, or the curriculum could have issues. Remember in September 2025 when the Federal Ministry of Education revised its curriculum. For SS3 students at the time, continuous assessment was a very useful strategy of evaluating students' knowledge of the new topics and new subjects before the West African Senior School Certificate Examination became the final judge. Furthermore, education is about learning and not examination performance. Ladies and gentlemen, what do we want? A system that raises children to write exams, or one that prepares them to tackle real life problems? Do we applaud this one? That applauds months of dedication on what that gobbles it away in a 2-hour panic. Thank you very much.
1: Thank you, too. Osagyede Omorege Joseph of Honeyland School, Lagos. The proposition has presented its case. The opposition, Grace High School, now responds. Karim Ireoluwa. 3 minutes starting now.
2: Distinguished judges, let us settle one thing before this debate even begins. Continuous assessment is useful. Yes, I said it. It helps teachers improve and it gives students several opportunities to improve. But wait, today's motion does not say continuous assessment is useful. It says continuous assessment is better than examinations. So today, our worthy opponents must do more than praise continuous assessment. They must prove that it is superior when independence, fairness, and credibility matter. Honorable Chair, distinguished judges, ladies and gentlemen, today I rise to firmly oppose the motion. First, examinations create a common benchmark. Examinations provide something continuous assessment cannot guarantee, an independent and common standard for comparing students. Standardized examinations like UTME, SAT, and IGCSE assess students under broadly standardized conditions using common requirements. That is the strength of examinations. They provide a common measuring ground. Second, examinations reveal what students can do independently. Assignments, parents can help. Projects, tutors can assist. And nowadays, artificial intelligence can produce impressive work in seconds. The undeniable fact is that the bulk of the assessment depends on unsupervised projects and take-home assignments, which makes it difficult to assess how much assistance the students actually received. But in a properly supervised examination hall, the student is given a clear moment to personally demonstrate what he or she knows. Continuous assessment may show the work that carries your name, but examinations confirm the knowledge inside your brain. Third, examinations strengthen learning. A 2018 major meta-analysis involving 122 experiments and over 10,000 participants showed that examinations don't just measure what a student knows. It actually improves the ability to transfer learning to new situations. The principle is simple. When students repeatedly retrieve knowledge from memory, the knowledge becomes stronger and easier to recall. Think about it. A muscle becomes stronger when it is exercised. Memory becomes stronger when it is exercised too. Testing is not an enemy of learning. Testing is part of learning itself. Fourth, examinations prepare students for real life. Real life requires teamwork and individual responsibility. A doctor may work with a medical team but must still possess medical knowledge. A pilot works with a crew but must still demonstrate competence. An accountant may work with colleagues but must still understand the value of the figures being certified. Life doesn't always give you unlimited time and 3 friends to help you solve a problem. Fifth, examinations protect the value and credibility of certificates. Certificate should mean something. It should tell societies, universities, and employers that the person holding the certificate has met a recognized standard, not merely the expectation of some teacher or some school. Standardized examinations, in essence, say whatever school has taught you, whatever teacher you have learned from, this is the standard against which we'll be comparing all other students, and that protects the value of certificate. Distinguished judges, continuous assessment is useful. We have never denied that. But useful does not automatically mean superior. And today's debate says better, not useful. Francis Bacon once declared, "Knowledge itself is power, but what is the value of power that disappears once assistance disappears? Knowledge claimed is not enough. Knowledge assisted is not enough. Knowledge proven, that is power. So when fairness asks who deserves this grade, let examinations answer. On this note, I proudly and unequivocally oppose the motion. Thank you.
1: Wow. Karim Ireoluwa of Great High School, Lagos. Just on the strength of the presentation round, we are in for a battle, and long may it live. When we come back, it will be time to go headbutting, head-to-head in the rebuttals. Stay with us. We'll be back shortly.
3: 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Julius Berger Nigeria PLC

0: city built history. For more than 50 years, we have stood as a symbol of engineering excellence, transforming skylines, connecting communities, opening new economic opportunities, and delivering some of Nigeria's most iconic infrastructure. From roads that link to cities, to bridges that unite people, to airports, public institutions, and landmark projects across the nation, Julius Berger has remained committed to one mission: to transform challenges into tangible opportunities while acting as a trusted partner for progress. But every great nation is built on more than concrete. It is built on ideas. It is built on vision. It is built on young people bold enough to ask questions, defend solutions, and inspire change. That is why Julius Berger Nigeria PLC proudly stands as the headline sponsor of I Beg to Differ Nationals 2026. Because just as we build the physical foundations of Nigeria, we also believe in building the intellectual foundation of the next generation. I Beg to Differ is more than a debate competition. It is where confidence meets knowledge, where research becomes reason, where opportunities are shaped into solutions, where tomorrow's leaders discover the courage to stand, speak, and make a difference. Every argument presented, every idea defended, every young voice amplified is another brick in the foundation of a better Nigeria. This partnership is a celebration of excellence, innovation, leadership, and the unwavering belief that the future belongs to young Nigerians who can think critically, communicate effectively, and lead with integrity. To every student preparing to take the stage, to every teacher shaping tomorrow's leaders, to every parent cheering from the sidelines, and to every Nigerian who believes in the power of education, welcome to the biggest schools debate championship in the country. Welcome to I Beg to Differ Nationals 2026, proudly powered by Julius Berger Nigeria PLC. Julius Berger Nigeria PLC, building Nigeria's landmarks, building Nigeria's future, building the leaders of tomorrow.
1: Welcome back. Thanks. The lead sponsor, Julius Berger, to Obi Wizi, Card Center, Wakanao, Newhall School, Lekki Nigeria Conservation Foundation, and Drinks Dome. Special thanks to our team, executive producer Sheriff Quadri, to Babatunde Abdul Salam, Olamide Faduju, who leads our Nigeria Info Digital team, to Onyeka Eledan, who is our sound guy, of course, to Kenneth Odueme, to Sam Iwuji, and also to Sunday Ekpo, who handles logistics for the team. It's 5 million naira for the winner of these debates, plus 3 laptops, 14-inch HP laptops for each, for the debaters and for their school or chaperone. 2.5 million naira. Yes, 2.5 million naira plus Itel Vista tablets with smart keyboards. Two of them for the debaters. 1 million naira. Plus 3 HMD smartphones, one each for the debaters. Fourth place finisher will take home 500,000 naira, while all the four quarterfinalists who don't make it to the semi-final will each pocket 250,000 naira. We're streaming live on Facebook and YouTube. Voting has already opened for this debate exclusively on YouTube. Search for Nigeria Info on YouTube and vote for either Honeyland School Lagos or Grace High School Lagos. Now, two approaches to assessment have been placed before us. Now, those two approaches must withstand challenge. We go into the rebuttal rounds. Grace High School, the opposition, will begin the rebuttal. Fikayo Makun, you have 3 minutes starting now.
2: I commend the supporting team for presenting their arguments, but commendation is not acceptance. In this debate, points are measured by evidence and reality. I will start by addressing their points. First, they have spoken about how continuous assessment helps encourage memorization. But according to a statistic given by my first speaker, it is clear that it only encourages transferable learning with an exam point of 0.40 compared to simply reviewing material. Memorizing for a test is easy, but keeping that knowledge is the real task. They have spoken about how examination helps lead to malpractice, but it's actually been shown that 27.1 people have admitted to cheating on continuous assessments, while 31.1 have admitted to cheating on tests. The evidence is clear. They have spoken about how continuous assessment helps students over a measurement of time. But just because something is measured over time does not make that measurement fair. If different teachers decide to use different standards or methods as a means of getting their continuous assessment, more assessment simply means more inconsistency. 10 quicker rulers cannot provide a better measurement than one properly calibrated ruler. They have spoken about how continuous assessment improves learning. And we agree, yes, it does. According to a 2024 meta-analysis of 118 studies and 258 effect sizes, it has shown that continuous assessment does improve learning, but that does not mean that it is better. That simply shows that it is useful. A coach encourages an athlete, but that does not mean that the gold medal will be given to the coach's training session. They have spoken about, in general, how one examination cannot determine a student's ability, and we are not asking it to, which is why most schools do have examinations across different terms and subjects. We are not defending one question on one terrible day. We are simply defending standardized examinations. They have said that one examination cannot determine the student's ability, but neither can 10 unequal tests. They have spoken extensively about how continuous assessment puts pressure on students, but the OECD has clearly said that certain levels of anxiety help prepare students. Yes, excessive anxiety can harm performance, but that means that the solution to this is not the complete abolition of examination, but to ensure that examinations are designed properly and the students are prepared thoroughly. Because you do not remove a goalpost simply because a striker is under pressure. You simply prepare the striker to score. 5 times today, the proposition has fed you comfort, and 5 times today, we have fed you reality. The proposition is standing for continuous assessment. We are standing for continuous assessment and examination. Continuous assessments can encourage you, they can guide you, they can prepare you. But at the end of the day, examination asks the most important question. Can you stand alone? And that is not cruelty, that is honesty. And I honestly believe that honesty and not comfort should decide a grade. For these reasons, this motion falls. Thank you.
1: Thank you indeed, Makun Fikayo of Grace High School, Lagos. For that brilliant rebuttal round. It is now time to move on to Honeyland for their expectedly equally brilliant response. Akpeji Precious Ometere of Honeyland School, Lagos. You have 3 minutes starting now.
3: Examination shows how well a student remembers on one day, while continuous assessment shows how that student has learned over time. So if a diagnosis required consistent observation, how can one day's performance tell the entire story? I'm here to separate what sounds from the truth, what ought actually stands. My esteemed greetings to the moderator, admirable educators, accurate timekeeper, ever attentive co-debaters, and my lovely audience. My name is Apeji Precious Ometere from Honeyland Schools, here to firmly report the opposition's point. Firstly, the opposition stated that examination creates a common base standard or equal measuring grounds. But take a look at the National Examination Council for the year 2026, where 36 different states had 36 different questions. This brought out the issue, standardized exams. People wrote the same question. No, everyone had different questions based on what their state chose. This proves that the examinations that we claim to be standardized are not actually standardized. People complain about seeing things they were never even taught or even coming across questions that they had never seen in the syllabus for their school's exam, proving that examination cannot be standardized. Rather, continuous assessment actually helped them to be able to answer certain questions simply because they had practiced such things before. Next, the opposition also stated that it reveals what a student cannot do, what a student can do alone. But it seems that the opposition has mistaken continuous assessments for homeworks and classwork alone. Continuous assessment covers everything from homeworks, classwork, tests given by teachers for each topic they teach, and even practicals to ensure that the students can apply all that they've learned. An interview from a medical doctor, Apeji Awudafeba-Oiza, and a final year mechanical engineering student makes us to realize that continuous assessments plays a crucial role in helping one in the university. It helps with assimilation, promoting deeper understanding, and even reduce bulk reading during examination period. And the final year student went ahead even further by saying examinations has helped her to memorize repeated concepts and even seen familiar questions inside the examination hall. This built on what she had already learned, and continuous assessment helped her to be able to tackle questions. The opposition also stated that examinations strengthen learning. But continuous assessment also helps the teachers to know where the problem lies. Rather than writing one exam at the end of the term, continuous assessment helps the teacher to know where the children are struggling and even identify weak learners, rather than an examination where the problem is far too gone or has gone far beyond the point of fixing. The opposition also stated that it prepares students for real-life experiences. But these real-life experiences that we're even talking about utilize continuous assessment. Take a look at Jude Bellingham. Real Madrid assesses him on his control, passing, positioning, tactical decision, and even physical performances across training and matches, not just a single performance. This proves that continuous assessment can be seen in every facet of our lives, not examination. And even a TV show Abbott Elementary, where we see teachers constantly being assessed based on what they know. We see Barbara Howard asked to take another course simply because of the use of technology in education, proving that continuous assessment actually brings out flaws and helps us to mobilize and do better even in the educational sector. Lastly, the opposition stated that they protect the value and credibility of certificates. But today, examination malpractice is rampant across examinations, with two students bringing in cheats and even going as far as bribing examiners. A student's ability cannot be measured by a single morning, a single paper, or even a single score. CA gives us the bigger picture. It displays the effort, growth, and consistency shown by the student, and education should judge the journey, not just the end. Thank you.
1: Got me good on the Jude Bellingham analogy. Akweji Precious Omesere of Honeyland School, Lagos.
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0: to you, JJ. You know the game. I see that. You're passionate about the game. You know, on this podcast, John has been very outspoken about the politics. Let's call it that. The politics within it.
1: Yeah.
0: John has name-checked you a couple of times. We need people like JJ at the top.
1: Yeah.
0: NFF, African football, needs people that understands the game
1: yeah.
0: to stop making the mistakes that it's been making seemingly for generations.
1: Mm.
0: Would it interest you, JJ? Does moving into a role where you help shape the future of African football, Nigerian football, would it interest you?
1: Well, of course. I mean, it would be unfair to football lovers for someone like me to say, oh, no, I'm not interested. But the truth is that the mess is so bad that
2: you wouldn't want to touch it.
1: You understand what I'm saying?
0: Yeah.
1: You know,
0: it's too entrenched.
1: You ask yourself, is it worth it to try? What if you don't succeed?
2: Mm.
1: You know, because you have good intention. Yeah. But it's not just you. You need a team.
2: Mm.
1: So, are you all on the same page? Which people are you going to work with? I tried it a bit. I went to Delta State. I took the... But when I saw what was going on, I left. Okay. You know, I left. I said, listen, it's not worth it. But to be honest, sometimes also I think history will not forgive us if we keep quiet. And that's why I admire your courage to speak out. You know how our place
2: yeah.
1: is.
2: Yeah.
1: Sometimes yeah. if yeah. you say the truth, you create enemies.
2: Mm.
1: You know, so it's like they've chased us back into our shells.
2: Mm.
1: Because you can't even say that, okay, we didn't do well. And they will accept it. They'll be like, oh, why didn't you call me? Must you say it out there?
2: Mm.
1: You know, but how do we get better? If we can't call a spade and to be honest, all of us are suffering from it.
2: Yeah.
1: You know, life gets a lot easier if we're winning.
2: Mm-hmm.
1: World Cup is coming up, we're not taking part. And if not that, maybe our names have gone beyond border. Nobody will remember us
2: mm-hmm.
1: because Nigeria is not taking part. You know, so now we are leveraging on the things that we did in Europe with our clubs and not the national team.
2: Mm.
1: And normally it should be the other way around. And these things can be fixed. And that's the annoying part of it because it's not rocket science. It's just to put a good structure in place, yes. get people that can add value to the value chain. Yes, I will not say, oh, that the ones that are there that are totally bad or whatever, but maybe they've reached their limit. Maybe they don't know any better.
2: Mm-hmm.
1: And my belief is that we all have role to play. In an office, you have secretary, you have PA, you have a team.
2: Yeah.
1: You know, in football, you have defenders, you have strikers, you have a team. But you can't say that former football players have no role when it comes to administration, you know, the administrative part of the game.
2: Mm.
1: That is wrong. I mean, if someone like you shows up on this player's training ground, it speaks volume.
2: Mm.
1: Just something as simple as that.
2: Yeah, simple as that. Yeah, yeah, yeah. They need to see people who's been there, done it, you know, so that they can also... When you talk, they can also listen.
1: Listen. Yeah. Players, we are like babies. If you're making sense, we listen to you.
2: Sure.
1: If you're not making sense, we'll bugger off.
0: And you switch off.
1: Yeah.
2: Yeah.
1: You know, and that's our biggest problem. Our biggest problem is off the pitch activities. Mm. How we manage our affairs.
2: Mm.
1: Because they don't see those things that we see as exactly. footballers being important. You know,
2: yeah.
1: I know how many times they've told us, go and bring the cup back. Are we going to steal it? You know, we need good preparation. We need good camping site. We need a nation like Nigeria. We don't have any camping site for the national
2: team. Yeah, yeah.
0: It's crazy.
1: Sometimes we'll be owning hotels.
2: Hotels, yeah. Crazy.
0: It's crazy.
1: You see players fighting during tournament for their bonuses. Come on, man.
0: It's amateur.
2: Yeah, that's not good enough.
0: Because you both have spoken out about this, and you know, John and yourself, JJ, such bastion for African football. And yet, I can't help but think, we saw in the recent African Cup of Nations what happened. Senegalese players off the pitch, come back on. Then some 90 days later, Senegal are no longer African Cup of Nations winners. It does not look good.
1: No. Yeah. And it cripples us, because what do you want to say?
2: Yeah.
1: What do you want to say? When...
3: Welcome back. Sometimes you... Again, I mean, it's good to talk. We talk. But sometimes you just want to take a pause and listen to certain people speak and just listen to them. And I know they say talk is cheap. You know, it's hard. Talk is cheap. That's what people say. Beyond talking, what more are we doing beyond talking? For some people, the best they can do is use their platform to talk. That's what they can do. There's some people who have got the responsibility to act on the talk because they've got the power, they've got the placement, they've got the platform. JJ there. That was a podcast owned by Mikel Obi. Mikel Obi brought his big brother JJ and the host, and they were having a conversation. And really, the thoughts of JJ as regards, you know, the interest to become NFF president someday. Mikel Obi also has been very vocal about the fact that, hey, before anything, they have to go. Those there, they have to go. And he said that so many times. Still 99.3 Nigeria Info. We have Femi and the gang. I'm the voice. There's David. There's Femi. There's Pamela here as well. And we're looking home. All right. It could be any of those game on shows where I want to talk about what's happening with Manchester United or Chelsea. But for us in Nigeria, this is the biggest story. It's been in the last few days. And it's only pertinent that we attack it. I started a series a few weeks back. I spoke to Mitchell Obi, and following up on that, spoken to Adewale Ajayi, a veteran sports journalist based in Canada now. And somebody was telling me that, you know, he can say he's mine because he's not depending on anybody for anything. He's not hoping on anybody for anything. He'll tell you he's mine. Hate him. You can't use an appointment to bamboozle him or something. Sometimes it's tough. A lot of us in the industry, we struggle to speak with our full mouth open. And sometimes we're diplomatic. Diplomacy is good sometimes, but right now, everybody's on the floor. We're all on the floor. Nigerian football is on the floor. And I think this is the best time for everybody to speak with their mouth open wild. Wide. Maybe not wild, but wide. And let's know the enemy in the room, what we're fighting. He says, and he's postulating, that in the next few days, the National Sports Commission should strike. And he's giving us the line of event, how things might go. It's a postulation. It's a prediction. It might happen. It might not happen. Based off his intel and relationship with the NSC, he shares all of this. We'll hold that with one hand. Femi's here. Palm is here as well. We'll get to the phone lines. I know you're itching to have a say or two. Palm has been here. Palm, I mean, your review on literally everything. That was JJ speaking. I don't think I need to explain further what he said. But
4: yeah,
3: here we are.
4: I mean, yeah, we are disappointing because he has seen Nigeria, you know, in good condition per se. He might not have been the best, but in a better condition than now. And of course, all he has said is just the truth. Everything needs. I've been saying the same thing. We need change from the top to bottom. Everything needs to. We need to restructure everything. And I think he has all the experience and everything to, you know, they asked him a question about, you know, ex players being involved in, and I wonder why it's not being involved in that or even going for that position then. But yeah, some people don't want to interest themselves or involve themselves in things like that. But yeah,
3: but you are backing the NSC to intervene.
4: Well. Yes, at this moment, I think
3: he says that they are planning to do it without FIFA ban and be very wise about it.
4: Of course, they have to be very wise about it, especially in things like this. I think that's just the best way to do it. Get involved so that the country will grow, the football in the country will grow, the sports in general will grow, and we will not be in this situation again and again. So,
3: all right, I believe salty soul. Am I certain that brighter days are yet to come? I don't know, but I'd like to think I am an optimist. So, personally, I believe. But will it happen? That's a different conversation, Femi. You've been around for a very long time. You've seen leaderships come and go. Some of you may not know, but Femi's not. It's not young as young. He's been there and he understands a lot about this thing. Femi,
5: yeah.
3: I don't know. You listening to Adewale?
5: Yes, I listened, and one of the things that I would say, which I don't really want to reiterate here with exact words, is what I have seen for a very long time. What is really happening in Nigerian football is what is happening in Nigeria as a whole, where people have to be, let me not use exact words he used, let me use the word incentivized to have players be in the national team from the lowest cadre, from probably the under 17 and even under 15s sometimes. I know of a case several years ago during the time of Stanley Okoro.
3: Little Messi.
5: It's not Little Messi. This story is not Little Messi, actually.
3: Yeah. Oh, but okay.
5: If you remember the goalkeeper in that particular team,
3: mm.
5: I know somebody who was supposed to be the number one in that team, but he didn't make the team because, as at that time, his family were not buoyant enough to pay the minimum amount that was required for him to get into that team. So, the word would normally be bribery, but let me not use bribery. Let me say
3: compensation.
5: Over time, our national team has been, I mentioned a couple of minutes ago when we were off air, that even the likes of Victor Osimhen, Kelechi Iheanacho, and the likes that made names and are where they are today at the moment are actually just probably third, fourth tier of our best legs that we could actually get for our national team. The best of players have not made it to our national teams because of incentivization that they've not been able to. We know of a fact that over time, some of the best players that we've produced in the national team have come from the most humble homes,
3: beginnings,
5: people that are not of financial buoyancy, people who have not been able, these are people who would commit their whole heart to playing the game. But unfortunately, one way or the other, if you make the process that difficult, where you would need the standards to be something that will require something as cheap as money, then you will get the least of us, because every Tom, Dick and Harry that has a little change will just send their kids who have not been able to do the best or give the best in terms of performances in football to the national team.
3: And all of this is down to sanitizing the
5: absolutely system. So one way or the other, we need to find a way. We are already on the ground at the moment, and as they say, it goes that he who is down
3: fears no fall.
5: You are already down, so find a way to that building is already collapsed. The foundation is already broken, not even weak at the moment. So find a way to build that foundation from the scratch again and build it to wherever the top that you can take it to.
3: You will back the NSC with
5: absolutely
3: the rumored plans.
5: I honestly, this should have been something we should have done 10, 15 years ago.
3: Mm.
5: But for one reason or the other, we've done this man no man we normally do. Mm. And he re-emphasized, Adewale re-emphasized it, how Gusau got into the system.
3: It's the political landscape.
5: Yes.
3: In Nigeria, you get into the system as, you know, you have a godfather who helps you through and you grow.
5: Exactly.
3: That's vintage. It
5: could have been something good if we actually channel it through the right process.
3: What right process have to do with godfatherism?
5: No, process of, we know this person is good at this job and we let the person understudy and grow through the system and not just bring a random Joe somewhere or a random John or Femi or from somewhere who has absolutely
3: maybe
5: no
3: experience to you.
5: Just because the person is related and
3: is your boy.
5: You hear what he said, that somebody who could not write his name, somebody who could not communicate, we have such person managing the technical, you know,
3: marketing. Technical marketing.
5: How important that particular position is to our football, and you have somebody like that managing it. It says a lot. And honestly, how Nigerian football has survived till this moment.
3: It's a miracle.
5: It's a miracle, because when you have people like that who have managed our football for a very long time. Someone mentioning something like they paid a particular artist, I don't want to mention here, to come and do a show in Delta State, and the person did not come and all that. And the question I ask myself is, where is the money coming from that you are paying this artist? Where your football, you are owing people. You don't pay players allowances.
3: David, they paid the NPFL referees now?
6: Well, that is the information
3: the league starts, when? 28th?
6: Yes, on the 28th, in 10 days' time.
3: The last I checked, I don't know about now, they were being owed over six match days or over seven.
6: Yeah, and well, I think maybe subsequent weeks we'll get
3: subsequent
6: an idea of that. I don't know of the latest development.
3: Please help me. Let's know.
5: So let me round off. If you can afford to pay an artist thousands and millions of dollars to perform, and the person ghosts you, the person doesn't come for the show, and you don't have money to pay people who are supposed to do the job that you are assigned to do, then it says a lot about your personality, what is important to
3: you are
5: as an individual.
3: All right, let's go pay some bills. It's just 4 minutes. We'll be back. We know you want to say a few things. We see your messages on WhatsApp already. Pam will help us with that. It's important not to chase shadows in these times. Our house, it'll catch fire.
7: 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We'll be right back.

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0: And the worst thing that we can do is to give up. Because it's no longer about us anymore.
1: Mm.
0: You know, it's about the next generation.
1: Mm.
0: You know, and that and my belief is that whatever you want to do regarding Africa or your nation, you have to be selfless, you know, because you can't really win much, you know, but if you understand how things work, you might have the opportunity to leave your legacy,
1: mm.
0: and that's it. Mm. But it will come with a lot of risk.
2: It will come with a lot of risk. Leaving legacies. Are those who lead us concerned about legacies? Do they understand what posterity means? Do they care about how they want to be talked about after they are dead and gone? And I understand that it's tough, right? Everybody seems to want to, yeah, do your part, do whatever you can. Do the bare minimum, get your pay, secure your family, and move on. And I remember having a conversation with David one time, and he told me, the voice, sometimes maybe we deserve those that lead us, because if you swap them with a lot of us who talk about them, it's almost the same. And I wept in my heart that day. But it doesn't mean that there are no good minds, good hearts, selfless hearts out there who deserve. I believe they're better men. I believe they're better women. The best of us. If we could be honest with ourselves and allow the best of us to lead us. The people who, to them, being selfless is nature, second nature. They don't have to force it. That's who they are. A personality check. Anyways, welcome back to 99.3 Nigeria Info. We are Femi and the gang. I'm the voice. There's Femi here. There's David, and there is Pamela as well. Oh my world! Earlier today, we were hit with the news that FIFA Chief Operating Officer Kevin Lamont departs FIFA. Some say sacked after he came out to clearly negate the values upon which the FFE was established by his senior, talking about Gianni Infantino. So the news is sacked. It's been sacked by FIFA after criticizing Gianni Infantino. Yeah, of course, you expect Gianni to start to clear his surroundings. Every sort of mutiny against him, he will eliminate. Still more nations coming out. The latest, Israel, the latest to come say, listen, we're not on board with you.
3: Hmm.
2: We demand review. We don't think you probably will lead us the right way. So we'll see.
3: Tony, yeah. I wanted to chip in something. I'm trying to remember. I think Infantino got citizenship of a country recently. I think it's Lebanon.
2: Luxembourg.
3: Luxembourg or yeah. Lebanon?
4: Luxembourg.
3: So some of these decisions are political, actually. So sometimes these countries could be making decisions off of your present status, or you are aligning with countries who are not our allies, and some of those things. So they could be making that decision.
2: Wale said football is very political.
3: Absolutely.
2: Let's not say that.
3: Even more than the usual politics that we see. Football is very, very political, but we look at it from the surface because we enjoy the game and we don't really want to be nosy and put our eyes deep in what is really happening.
2: Yeah.
3: If you know a lot of things that happen deep down in football, it's absolutely crazy.
2: All right, let's get to the phone line 0201-277-0993 for the ladies, 0201-465-7190. Hello.
5: Good evening, Tony the Voice.
2: How do you? You're welcome.
5: Yeah, I greet everybody in that place.
2: Quickly, 60 seconds.
5: Yeah, this is your Ghanaian brother. I would decide who's calling for Banico.
2: Yeah,
5: Tony,
2: 60 seconds.
5: The FA job, they don't give. It's not about sympathy. Okocha Mikel, You see, you should involve with football, not sit on TV talking. You have to involve, even in England, you can't just say because of your ex-player, you just walk to the IFA. It's not going to work. You have to involve with football.
2: Mm.
5: And Gusau is not Nigerian FA, I mean, Nigerian football problem. How about Obaseki that said, I'm a moving train? What did they do to him? There are some people who are there almost 30 years, those government people. They are the issue of the FA, not even the Gusau the head. Gusau can never do anything. How about Kojo Williams? How about Owumi, Barry Boti? How did they deal with those guys? Owumi said, if you give six clubs, we'll start the league. What happened to Owumi? So it's not about the head. Those people who have been there like 30 years, they are the problem. And Okocha, they should go and involve with football. You don't sit on TV talking. Involve. Samuel Eto'o didn't just start. Involve with football before I become FA president. Thank you.
2: Right. Thank you very much.
4: Well, Femi was actually right. Lebanon.
2: Lebanon. Okay. Yeah. Thanks for that fact check. Brilliant. Hello. Who we got?
1: Hello. Good evening, the voice of God.
2: Yeah, Friday, you're welcome.
1: Good evening, everybody in the house.
4: Good evening.
3: Welcome.
1: See, the voice, we are where we are today because of our politics. Since 99, the voice of God, go and check. We have never had a good NFA president. The last one we had was Emeka Amero.
2: Mm.
1: The last one we had, check the issue of Nigeria first. All the good story, all the good history we get was under the military. 94 was our best in the World Cup and Relation Cup. Mm-hmm. Olympic 96, was it not under military?
3: Absolutely.
1: When this civilian came, this politician came, they start giving appointment to their girlfriend, brothers, and their party members. That's what kill our football. So, if we want to do it, let all this else international, let them form what we call coalition. But, the voice of God.
2: They are even divided.
1: They are divided. That is the problem. And I don't think that coalition, people like Okocha and Kanu Akua will be involved.
2: Hmm.
1: We don't need people like Okocha because I can never forget Okocha the way he betrayed his teammates during that Nation Cup on the way to the World Cup 2002. People like Olafijana, the younger one, we need them, not people like Okocha. What did Kanu do with Eiba? Kanu Wako brought Eiba from number one to zero.
2: All right.
1: We need people like Olofijana, Michel Obi, this other Ayegwe, need they are ready. The younger ones. No, we need a coalition. The Ex International should put their house in order. Let them be united against all these politicians. What happened in Oshu? What single single do? They can do it. Let them be united. All this while, Okocha talking here, Kanu talking here, Oruma talking here. He cannot help us.
2: All right.
1: Thank you very much, the voice of God.
2: All right, thank you very much. Interestingly, they need these so-called politicians to open up the system for them to even be in the conversation.
3: Again,
2: that's what they're saying.
4: And it's a society problem now that we're going to.
3: Absolutely, because the laws, sometimes your hands are tied by what is written in the laws that you can't do this, you can't progress if you are not this and that. So sometimes these are just the bottlenecks, so many of them that are preventing some of these people to aspire
2: to even be.
3: Not be everybody get wahala like Wakefi, Danny,
2: the stress
3: of all this. So some of them will just back out and just be enjoying the little money they've made over time.
2: All right, hello. Hello,
6: it's Joe Baba.
2: Yeah, Joe.
6: How you guys doing?
2: Yeah.
3: You're welcome,
2: Joe.
6: Hey, thank you very much. I wish I can ask him. Adewale, one or two questions. I sent a message to the boys.
2: Oh.
6: But that's by the way.
2: Okay.
6: That's by the way.
2: I think I've seen it. I think I've seen it. Oh, Joe. I saw it late. Yeah.
6: Yes. I want to believe we are rounding up the last question before.
2: Yeah, you sent that.
6: But in as much that I agree with Adewale Ajayi, he's one big and senior man that I respected very, very well when he was still in the country.
2: Mm.
6: All this good analysis from him, how he permutated everything, how I wish he because this problem is not today. We should know for ourselves. Mm. It's not because it is good, but it's because the way everything has grounded us that we don't even know where to run to. Imagine almost 80% of our, only the female under 20, the Falconet and then Flamingos. Those are the two that want to play anything that has to do with FIFA competition. The other one that want to start their qualification now is the

0: he's catching drug dealers now.
1: All of them better flee away because that man know they relent. Every drug dealer in Nigeria, all of them better find another location because you don't let them be. I don't know why the other man is doing.
0: Why do you say so?
1: He's a serious man. Why I ask what he's doing here is because for me, I feel he should really want to be in our defense minister, what they're calling. Not the one giving the terrorists the time to repent, our prodigal son brother. So I said his issue is story when he was Lagos State Governor under military regime.
0: This was in the early 90s now.
1: Yes, the law which is the Shinorango Act of Lagos and many other good laws.
0: You don't mean it.
1: I take it out. When they formed the Operation Sweep. So that man was supposed to be, I feel that that's the same thing that we are supposed to be. Also, they in another position, that one is the security, that's in Nigeria. And you know, I will not give it to such person because they know it will be what they know wanting to do. Oh, yeah, brother, wait, I'm catching up. I don't deny I'm with David.
0: Who be Una? Your own brother that they caught with somebody pie in his house. Did you join him that time? You know, Kalu. You know, talk anything that period. Once you hear a person, but you know, come here. You did not show up. You do like say, you know, they hear the show.
1: I'm not in a going state. I caught.
0: Hey, Butchie, don't run. Look at him, he has run away. Hello? Blessing, do you know him or do you not know him?
2: Why did he say any time they go to call Daddy Freeze for inside the...
0: Now, go choke him out now. Must you reply everything? He go choke him out, Abby. Now, everything where they encore person, he go put him out for.
2: Okay, go chook mouth. Okay, because the other one will happen for Charlie Poppy. I'll be waiting, he call himself. Where they for years now. They see they drag Daddy Freeze from social media. Daddy Freeze, you use the car, go up and down for Dubai. You do this, you do that. And the car will give Daddy Freeze. Now Daddy Freeze, now you buy motor scale, you buy with your money. Where he take Waka around and waiting that his fist they target the same making for feed interview him. But people know understand that, so they just drag her up and down.
0: Wait. Are you talking about KC Luxury now? Are you talking about Charlie Poppy?
2: The one before they still drag that his fist.
0: Oh.
2: Now look at the okay. They still drag away with Charlie Poppy. Have you seen the name? That guy now.
0: Yeah.
2: That's his boy. Former big boy.
0: I don't know. JJ, when I leave the guy, then they say make when I'm more main talk now, Abby.
2: Make who talk?
0: The mic guy main talk now. The people where the guy don't give car.
2: All the people where don't give car. He mean like now if I dash you car now. They can't arrest me tomorrow, say they do this.
0: No. You don't understand, though. See, let me tell you something. You know, okay. The reason he's saying that is because if you have been found to have been associated with him in that sense. Wait. Blessing. If you had received a gift from him to the tune of a car, maybe cash gift or whatever. Government fee come reclaim man from you saying a proceed of drugs.
2: That's you know they make transfer now. You they give in dollars.
0: That one safe deep. No proof. No. My point why I try to make you understand is if he is proven to have given you cash no get trail.
2: Yes.
0: Car you can always see it. Maybe a motorcycle or a house.
2: They will just collect them
0: from your hand. Do you understand? So now the reason why in the doesn't she make I talk. Yes now. So I sure me say people don't plenty.

0: for India, I'm not the beggar. Please, you don't call my name in Jesus' name. I will send you any amount of money you want. That moto too fine.
1: Don't mind danger. You go soon come outside. No be Nigeria.
0: Okay. I see. Blessing, you know past me now. Thank you very much.
1: I don't know past you. Thank God that you are a journalist.
0: You know past me. No. You know past me. Yeah? Blessing you. You know past me. You are.
1: Shout out to Baba Buba Marua. Shout out to you, Sally.
0: Thank you very much. Godfather hits me with the hello man on behalf of all of us who are on the funny side. I do not know any Casey Luxury. The only Casey we know is Casey Limpopo. Buba Marua is a real gem. Godfather, you can everybody done they collect their accolade back. It's good though. Some people don't like agricultural magnate. Anyways, I would not hold my breath if I was you. We all know the kind of country that we are in. And Blessing just said it herself. It's kind of sad, right? It's $27-28 million, right? That has been reclaimed in some shape or form. Only God knows what they will do with that thing. Only God knows. Do you guys know what 184.5 kilograms of cocaine, cocaina, coca leaves, crushed, processed, turned into a drug that keeps people alert, highly demanded, something that's illegal. Obviously, I've said it. The Interpol has been saying for a long time that West Africa is a conduit for these drugs coming from South America because, you know, if you look at the map of the world, we are parallel with them. They are even closer to us. We don't realize. South America is closer to Africa than Europe. Okay, there's some parts of Europe, sure. Right? And that is the reality of 184 kilos. It's a crazy something. Anyways, I'm still taking your calls. I'll be doing this up until the hour of 1 o'clock. So I'll be taking those calls. If you cannot call, send in your voice notes. 0201-277-0993. 0201-465-7190. And of course, 0809-597-5805.

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1: United Nations, Atiku Obi, and of course, a senator from Borno State, Senator Aline Dume, all are enraged over the killings that happened over the weekend in Borno State.
2: All the United Nations, all of them are chokers. All of them know the problem of this country. They know how it starts. All of them are involved.
3: These people, of course, Nigeria, I don't think they have the interest of Nigeria at heart. As far as they are concerned, Nigeria is a business enterprise, and they're only interested in milking the country.
4: The Lagos APC has denied claims that it's actually attacked ADC members in Ali Mosho.
5: Even if you're not pointing fingers to the APC, the police should swing in to find out who did this, right?
0: Uh-huh. Conversation never stops. 99.3 Nigeria Info. Let's talk. 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
6: You think they accuse the management of Dangote Refinery of attempting to bring back what they call slavery into Nigerian workforce?
7: So what Dangote wants to do is a good move.
6: Okay.
7: They're trying to free us from this slavery that this would have been us in this oil sector.
8: They have turned everything to their own. 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
9: There are union in every sector. That body you call. I'm just hearing the name for the first time. This is a mumbo jumbo union.
10: But I think what no Nigerian saw coming would be this 5% petrol tax that's soon to begin.
11: It's still as much as I will pay that 500 naira. All the whole supporters of Tinubu will pay that 5 naira. That's no problem.
0: Conversation never stops. 99.3 Nigeria Info. Let's talk. This is Nigeria Info, where the conversation begins.
10: Do you think, as a scientist, we need GMOs in Nigeria?
12: Nigeria as a government has a policy that promotes the use of advanced biotechnology in ensuring food security, environmental conservation, and health improvement.
13: MDMA is there from the lab, from the containment level. Before it gets to the field, MDMA would have known that this crop will contaminate, and the regulatory agency, of course, will stop that before it gets to the Nigerian market.
1: Sophia Musa, I'm sure you've seen that video, you've heard what she said. Is it satisfying what the AFN said?
14: You know, there is no more corruption in any aspect, in any sector. We are in a country where the worst of us will be best of us.
15: Nigeria as a country is not ready for anything development. But Nigeria is
1: what
15: ready
1: do you mean?
15: For everything destruction.
1: Why? What do you mean by that?
0: Stay with us. Stay with us on 99.3 Nigeria Info. Welcome to Nigeria Info, broadcasting the world to you.
16: Niger government requires sermons to be approved before preaching.
17: I believe with a constitutional impeachment of the right to free speech, which I have no doubt it will be successful challenge, but such is not allowed by our constitution.
18: So if I want to do Simon now, I must be permitted. What kind of law is that one? What are we practicing in this country, sir? It's not in your word, though.
19: Oh, you're going to really to prosecute your Samuel. So every blessing before Sunday will be submitting our Samuel for scrutiny. For me, Mr. Pauli.
1: Let's start with the taxation, the endless taxing.
20: So long as you have this president in power, and only one person that will reform this president will be when a new president comes on board.
21: Remove him, petrol subsidy, you're bringing in tax from every angle.

0: Well, I just noticed that a lot of you have been talking a lot of things. You have been saying a lot of things about me. People have called here, have heard my name. They've said different types of things about Onyesom Wike. Wike, you don't know how to do governance. Wike, you don't know how to do more than calling yourself a Mr. Projects. Wike, you reek. Wike, you do this, you do that. I want all of you, all the people that have been talking about me, to call now and tell me to my face so that I will see you for who you are. You believe that you have mind. You've been talking different types of things. You have been moving from pillar to post. Opposition have been saying what they have been saying about Mr. President. But I'm here to tell you that it is not possible that any of you can look me in my face and call me a rigger. I'm going to take your call now. 0201-277-0993. 0201-465-7190. Hello? Hello?
1: Yeah, good morning, David. How are you?
0: Hello, what's your name and where are you calling from?
1: Please, my name is Daniel. I'm listening online from Enugu. I'm in Enugu.
0: You are listening online from Enugu?
1: Yeah, online, yeah. Nigeria,
0: okay, so what's the question that you want to ask Onyesom Wike today?
1: Please, what I'm begging you, just for the sake of people who just tuned in,
0: yes.
1: Can you please elaborate about CMC, Daddy Freeze and Boba Marwa? So I just tuned in, so I'm listening about Boba Marwa and CMC and whatever. Please, can you please elaborate what was actually asking the issue, please?
0: Okay, yes, I see that you are not informed.
2: I will
0: tell the presenter to do that for you. Thank you.
1: Okay.
0: Yes.
2: Hello? Hello?
3: Oga.
0: Yes, what do you want?
3: Oga Wike, good morning, sir. My name is Flessy.
0: What do you want?
3: I'm calling for Banana Island. Oga Wike, I would like to meet you one-on-one. I want to advise you for something.
0: Can you not advise me from here?
3: No, I want to see you one-on-one.
0: I want to hear your advice. Advise me from here. Advise me from here. Because this day I have heard a lot of you. A lot of you will come on this day, you'll be talking about me, you'll be making noise. He's a rigger. He's this one. He's that one. He's son of Obiakbo. He's a tough man. Hello? Hello? Hello, what's
4: Hello,
0: your name?
4: Hello, Wike, how are you?
0: What's your name and where are you calling from?
4: My name is Obi.
0: Hello? Obi from where?
4: Ikeja, Lagos.
0: Okay, what do you want?
4: How is Abuja?
0: I don't know. I'm in Lagos.
4: Why are you too proud? You are proud of you. If you're a minister, you know my servant.
0: Why are you not proud?
4: I employed you.
0: Why are you not proud?
4: Can't you answer, my friend, answer me?
0: Why are you not proud?
4: Why are you so arrogant?
0: I'm not your servant.
4: I employed you as a minister. Are you not serving me? Is it not from the test first money you have been paid?
0: I can never be a servant.
4: You are my servant. From my tax, I can never be your servant.
0: You can never do it. I'm not your servant.
4: Why are you so arrogant?
0: I'm serving at the pleasure of Mr. President.
4: Where are you going to be?
0: I'm serving at the pleasure of Mr. President.
4: Abuja, where are you going to be in 2020?
0: What's that?
4: In 2037, yes. Where are you going to be? Is it in Abuja or Port Harcourt during the election? Where will you be?
0: Where am I going to be?
4: Yes.
0: My answer to that question is that it's none of your business.
4: Where are you going
0: business.
4: To vote? Where are you going to vote? Is it in Port Harcourt or Abuja?
0: I will vote in my hometown.
4: You can't be in two places at the same time.
0: I will vote in my hometown. Once I vote, I go and do other things.
4: When you vote in Port Harcourt, you enter flight and start coming to Abuja to vote in Abuja too.
0: What does that have to do with you? Are you opposition?
4: Yes, I'm opposition. You don't know.
0: Why are you opposition? Which party
4: are you?
0: Yes,
4: I'm Peter Obi.
0: You are Peter Obi?
4: Peter Obi. Yes.
0: Yeah, you are not a serious person. Yeah, no, you are not a serious person. No, no, come and go. Yeah.
4: NDC, I will remove you. You will not be that minister. I will make sure that I remove
2: you. Who are you?
4: You will not be that minister.
2: Have you won an election before?
4: Yes. Which I won in Port Harcourt. It was rigged.
2: You cancelled and
4: did what you did. Although you praised me, after the election, you went to court.
2: You went to court.
4: I will go to court because you
2: presented your case.
4: You presented your case
2: in front of the judge. The judge looked at your case and said that...
4: May God have mercy on you.
2: You don't have any case.
4: You have to turn a new leaf for the tribunal.
2: What happened at the tribunal?
4: May God have mercy on you.
2: What happened at the tribunal?
4: Good night, my friend. Good night, and bye-bye.
0: Not your friend. Can never be your friend.
2: Hello?
5: Good evening, sir.
0: What's your name? Where are you calling from?
5: May God bless you. It's Ikechukwu coming to Koboko, even for me, Otter.
0: What do you want to know? What's your question?
5: I want to tell you that I cannot forget my root. I love you. And I was the person that stood with you 2019 when they wanted to reach the election. And even some people were climbing fence. Your women in Port Harcourt stood with you.
0: Yes.
5: And they declare you winner.
0: Yes.
5: But unfortunately, October 2024, you say you are going to put fire. You say you are going to put fire in the PDP state. And otherwise, you called a captain a fool. So I'm not going to like you again.
0: Because I got
5: why you like that?